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0: What's up, Toronto? If there is ever a song that you want to hear, feel free to DM me on Instagram, Adele Radio. You can also text me here at CHFI 981-981. It's always so good to hear from you. Okay, coming up this hour, we will hear from Bon Jovi, some Britney Spears, and Gowan. But first, I would like to take you back to 1999. Toy Story 2 was huge in theaters. And Christina Aguilera was burning up the charts with What a Girl Wants.

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1: You know when you see parents posting videos of their kids on social media, and it totally takes you back to when you were a kid because you did the exact same thing. Hey, what's up? I'm Adele. So there's a video that's gone viral of a little girl that always pretends like she's sleeping in the car so her parents will pick her up and bring her into the house. And her parents have clearly caught on to it. So they play little games with her. But don't you remember doing that when you were little? Like, you would come home from a road trip and you'd be so tired and you didn't want to get up. And just the feeling of your parents picking you up out of your seat and carrying you, you know, you have one eye open, hoping they don't notice that you're faking it.

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1: 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It's Adele. I hope we're doing well. Desiree, you gotta be.

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1: We get it. You love winning cash. And, well, we really like hooking you up with money. Did you know every weekday morning that you could win very easy cash with the Pooja and Gurdeep show? Every morning, they'll give you two words. Pick one, give it a whirl, and if your word comes out, you can win hundreds of dollars of cash. Yes, it's really that easy. It's Pooja and Gurdeep's Word Whirl, which plays each weekday morning right here on CHFI after 6 a.m. That's about it for me. It's Adele, by the way. I hope you have a great night. John Tesh is coming up next. I leave you with Janet Jackson and Together Again. Don't you smile every time you hear this song? Take care of yourself.

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1: There's so many epic movies that I'm embarrassed to like. 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
2: Like what?
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1: 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Mannequin.
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3: Yeah, you gotta watch Mannequin.
1: What's the one you haven't seen?
2: 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The list is so long.
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2: I have not watched Casablanca. Any Clint Eastwood, like, you know, the good, the bad, the ugly type of thing.
1: I haven't seen, like, what's the one with De Niro? Taxi Driver?
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1: I haven't seen that. I haven't seen Citizen Kane. 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
1: Also, they got to come up with another name for
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1: it. Where are you going? The D-Box. Like, oh, okay. I was like, you're going to have a good weekend.
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0: 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It's Feel Good Evenings with more of your favorite 80s and 90s songs. This is the John Tesh Radio Show. Wow, here's something for bosses in North America to think about. Iceland's economy is outperforming most other European countries after the nationwide introduction of a shorter work week with no loss in pay. In the last few years, half of all workers in the country accepted the offer of shorter working hours, including a four-day week. That resulted in Iceland's economy expanding by a full 5%. Researchers found that productivity stayed the same or improved in most workplaces, while workers' well-being increased, quote, dramatically, with less stress and burnout and better physical health and work-life balance. Amazing.
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0: 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This is the John Tesh Radio Show. All right, let's talk about probiotics for a moment. Sales of supplements and probiotic drinks are skyrocketing lately because research is showing the good bacteria in them can prevent and treat things like irritable bowel syndrome, allergies, and even obesity. Probiotics are also known to improve digestion, the immune system, acne, and can even improve your mood. It all comes down to the way probiotics affect our gut, our second brain. They increase the variety of good bacteria in our system and crowd out the bad. And the best way to do that is through our everyday diet. So instead of taking supplements or in addition to, here are a few foods you may not have known are good sources of probiotics, like Parmesan cheese. Yeah, it contains lactic acid bacteria that can create gut-healthy probiotics. Pickles are a great source. They're cucumbers, brined in salt water and fermented, of course, giving you that beneficial bacteria. Each spear of pickle offers vitamins A and K, which are important for blood and cell health. One more good source of probiotics, cottage cheese. Because it's fermented, just check the package label to make sure it says it has live and active cultures.
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0: 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This is Feel Good 80s and 90s, weekday evenings on the John Tesh Radio Show. All right, my friends, here's a conversation starter for you. Did you know a prison in southern Brazil has come up with a new way to increase security? They replaced their guard dogs with geese. They called them geese agents. Sounds like a Netflix show. They patrol a grassy strip of land between the inner fence and the outer wall at a high-security prison in the border of Uruguay. Why geese, you might ask? Because they're fiercely territorial. They can be surprisingly intimidating, charging at anybody who enters their enclosure. I have to tell you, we were just on vacation. We were near a golf course, and our little terrier dog, Leroy, was chased by geese every single day. Geese are also loud. They honk and they shriek at to alert guards if one of the inmates tries to escape. The prison used to have dogs, but they napped all the time. It's a tradition that goes back to Roman times when geese were used as lookouts and honked when Gallic warriors invaded in 390 BC, saving Rome. The geese saved Rome. Another big advantage of geese at Brazil's prisons, they can't be bribed. Dogs can be won over with a steak. Prison guards will do anything for cash. It's impossible to bribe a goose.
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0: 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Hey, you're like me. Do you love hosting game nights at your house? But as you probably know, the fun and games can easily turn ugly if you're with people who are super competitive or prone to sore loser behavior. So here we go. I'm not going to name anybody in my family. Here we go with some strategies to help you avoid any game night drama. And this comes from a new One Poll survey. This could be the most valuable information you get on the show today. First, you may want to skip playing Monopoly, Uno, and Sorry. These games were singled out as the ones most likely to cause tension on game night, with the most common issues being people suddenly quitting because they're losing, people accusing others of cheating, and people arguing over the rules. That's a big one here, the rules. It also helps to invite older adults to play on game night, because generally speaking, the older somebody is, the less likely they are to get hostile over games. In fact, this survey found the average baby boomer over the age of 60 is 6 times less likely to ever be banished from a game compared to players under the age of 25. Here's one more way to avoid game night drama. Play as teams. Yeah, I like doing this. Researchers found that when people compete as a team instead of individually, they're significantly more likely to direct their negative emotions toward the game itself than toward other players. Be careful out there, will you?
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0: 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It's Feel Good Evenings with more of your favorite 80s and 90s songs. This is the John Tesh Radio Show. Okay, here we go with two quick pieces from our Success 101 files. You can share these with your friends. First, if you want to be more positive, do what the Navy SEALs do. To identify and squash a negative mindset, they ask themselves, what dog are you feeding? Are you feeding the fear dog or the courage dog? Ask yourself that whenever negativity gets in the way of your thinking and reaching your goals. A tip comes from the book, The Way of the SEAL by former Navy Commander Mark Devine. Ask yourself that question, what dog am I feeding? Am I feeding the fear dog or the courage dog? Also, I have a mental health tip to share with you from psychologist Guy Winch. He says, we need to stop brooding. When we replay a distressing event over and over in our heads, we don't understand the event any better. We just prolong our misery. It's hard not to dwell on things sometimes. So Winch says, to disrupt the cycle, we need to get equally absorbed in something else, whether it's playing tennis, reading a book, or watching a spy movie where you really have to pay attention and your brain is totally engaged. That will break the brooding cycle.
1: 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Intelligence for your life.
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1: So I'm not sure what's happening. Maybe you can help me out here, Gurdeep. I don't know. Maybe it's happening to you. I went for a Pilates class. Go to sign in, and they're like, oh, so you're here for the Pilates class. And we're like, yep. And then they're like, okay, so the mats are over there. And I was like, no, we're on the reformer. And they're like, oh, no, you signed up for the regular Pilates class. So then I look, I double check, and sure enough, they're right. 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
0: Crazy story came across out of Mississauga last week. Have you seen this headline? The headline was Python Rescue in Mississauga from Car.
3: Was he driving?
0: This is insane. Okay, no, Scar wasn't driving. So last week, Mississauga Animal Services was called to a car situation. When they arrived, they popped the hood of this person's car. They found a python in the engine compartment of the car.
3: Mm-mm.
0: This would be absolutely terrifying. They managed to, they said they put their, whatever, the device, a stick or whatever, out, and the snake immediately took to it.
3: No.
0: And they took the snake to Mississauga Animal Services. The snake is now recovering. Nobody was hurt. It was a python. This is the stuff of nightmares.
3: Do they know, like, did the owner know it was in there? Like, how did they know it was in the engine? Did they pop the hood open?
0: I don't know why the... Maybe he heard a sound, or but he called Mississauga Animal Services, so he must have heard a sound, popped the hood, probably caught a glimpse of something moving in there, and then, like, instinctively, you just slam the hood down. I wouldn't believe it. You know the nightmare we all have that, like, you're going to be sitting on the toilet and, like,
3: a snake or a shark
0: or something is going to come? Like, I've told you my irrational fear, what made me switch from baths to showers as a child.
3: Yeah.
0: Because I saw the movie Jaws, and my irrational, like, 5-year-old brain was like, a shark. If I'm laying down in a bathtub, a shark could come through the pipe.
3: See, and mine was the toilet as a kid. Like, I'd always, because you'd hear those stories where things would come through the toilet.
0: A toilet is more logical that something could come through there rather than the bathtub. So yeah, like, this is that. How does the snake get into the engine compartment?
3: Engine.
0: This is, feels like a fake headline, but it's absolutely a true story.
3: I wonder if there's one in my car right now, because my car's just been sitting in the driveway for over a month.
0: Maybe that's why it's not working.
3: Oh, maybe there's a python in my engine.
0: There's a snake on the car.
3: Yeah, I don't even want to lift the hood, and I don't even care. That is terrifying. Absolutely terrifying. Would you keep the car after? I don't know if I could.
0: I mean, it's not the car's fault.
3: I know it's not the car's fault, but every time I get in there, I think that a snake's going to come out of it.
0: Your car attracts snakes. It's like people who attract the wrong, like, you know, yes. Women are like, oh, I always attract the worst man. Yeah. Cars that attract snakes.
3: Yeah,
0: literal
3: the worst
0: snakes.
3: Things, yeah.
0: Oh, my God. And,
3: oh,
0: like, snakes are a huge phobia for a lot of people, so this would be pure nightmare fuel. I'm wondering, what is the wildest thing that has ever happened to you? That's what we want to know today. What is the wildest thing that's ever happened to you inspired by this snakes on a car story? Give us a call, 416-872-CHFI.

0: Little Mary J on a Wednesday morning. All right, so here's what we have coming up for you on the show. No Pooja today. She is going to rejoin us tomorrow. $200 for you in Word Whirl at 6 a.m. because we did not have a winner yesterday. 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Cash call. 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If you entered yesterday, we could be calling you at 7 o'clock for $1,000. And Camp Peak or Deep. Ooh, it's been a little dicey for me lately. 8:30, you could take $100 of my money if you can beat me in trivia.
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4: With CHY Traffic, I'm Eva Franceschettos. Good morning. On the eastbound 401 at Guelph Line, two left lanes are closed for construction. Here, Ontario, ramps to the east 401 are closed off. West 401 is here, Ontario, in the collectors. The right lane is closed for construction. Southbound on the Don Valley Parkway, the ramp to York Mills is partially blocked off, and that's all because of a collision. 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
7: Okay, so just told you about snakes in a car in Mississauga. 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

0: a little gusty this morning when I took out Coffee the Pooch for her morning pee, but the day is going to be pretty nice. 26 with sunshine, feeling like 29.
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0: Inspired by this crazy story out of Mississauga where there was a python that was found in someone's engine compartment in their car that was safely removed. The python is recovering with Mississauga Animal Services. We're wondering, what is the wildest thing that's ever happened to you?
3: We're going to go to Marie in Thornhill.
4: Well, my car was parked outside my parents' driveway during COVID. I hadn't driven it in months. And then I went to have it serviced. And I was called to the garage, and the guy said, "You have to see this." And apparently a family of squirrels had stolen our tomatoes in the garden.
0: Okay.
4: Lined them up all through the engine.
0: What?
4: Made a nest with all the fluffy stuff in the engine. And I think it was an Italian family of squirrels.
0: What were they doing with the tomatoes? They're making a nice pasta sauce or what?
3: Yeah.
4: They were drying them. They were drying them.
3: Nice. They're making some sun-dried tomatoes.
0: Man.
4: Totally.
0: So,
4: yeah.
0: So this is another story with a car engine. What is it about a car engine?
3: Maybe because it gets warm in there. Like it's
4: warm.
3: Yeah.
4: Yeah, it's warm, and they took all the felt and they redistributed it to the family.
3: Wow. They're so clever.
0: Oh,
4: like,
0: man.
4: Living room, dining room, you know, they made their zones.
0: So,
4: of course.
0: Was the car salvaged, like, once the squirrels were cleared out of there? Like, was it all good?
4: After several $100 of extra wires.
3: Wow.
4: Yeah.
0: Oh, my gosh. Okay, well, Marie, thank you so much for sharing that. Appreciate you.
4: My pleasure.
0: Bye-bye. Oh, man. Okay, what is the wildest thing that's ever happened to you? Apparently, engines are a comfortable place for animals. Let's go to Tony and Barry.
5: This happened last year. I walked into the Home Depot. People are running. Cashiers are talking behind the cash. And I looked up to see what's going on, and I see apparently there's a bat was flying inside the Home Depot, scaring everybody.
0: A bat.
5: The bat just came at me. Yeah, it was a little black bat, and it just came at me, and it just didn't know what it is. I hit it, and it fell on the floor, and then grabbed one of those orange buckets from Home Depot, just covered it, and everybody's like, "Oh, could you take it out?" And everybody was laughing because it just ran at me, and I just got him. And I just took him while I released him, but it was funny walking into the Home Depot, see everybody's running around.
0: That's crazy.
3: So
0: you just like
3: vampire?
0: You just threw a right hook and like took out the bat.
5: Yeah, I just grabbed him with the bag. I got shopping bag, picked him up in the bag, and then brought him out.
0: Wow, that's a crazy story, Tony. Thanks so much for sharing, buddy.
5: No problem, buddy. Have a good one.
0: You too. Okay, what is the wildest thing that's ever happened to you, Christopher? You have a story?
6: Yeah, so I'm sure you've seen on social media when people get stuck on rides. You know, like they're stuck going up a hill and then they got
0: to
6: bring
0: you?
6: It. I got stuck on a ride. You heard
0: what?
6: The machinery break. It was a ride that sort of popped up and spun you around up high. And when we popped up, you heard a and all of a sudden the ride just started dangling.
0: Oh, that's terrifying.
6: And they had to bring in the fire services and the ladder, and we had to climb down, and you know, it was a whole thing.
0: How is this the first time we're hearing this? How long were you stuck up there?
6: We were stuck up there for hours before.
0: What?
6: And they were bringing us water like on like a stick, and they were like
0: what?
6: It up
0: how
6: for
0: high
6: us.
0: In the air were you approximately?
6: I can't remember, but high enough. You know, if it was to drop, I probably wouldn't be here today. So it was high enough.
0: That is terrifying.
6: And, you know, you really realize who your friends are because we are all together and we are keeping each other happy and not trying to think about it. Like, if this ride is just being held on by a pin right now, like, you know, anyways, it was.
0: Did you have access to your phone? Could you, like, call?

0: people or whatever? Or was it,
1: was
0: not
1: back in the day of like the Motorola Razors. So this was a while ago. So, I had
2: no service.
0: You didn't have reception at 30 feet in the air.
1: Yeah.
2: Wow. Well, we're glad you're here, Chris.
0: That is
2: That's
0: wild.
2: Terrifying.
1: Thank you. Yeah.
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0: Hey, good morning. It is 529 on this Wednesday. Already feeling like 22 degrees, a little breezy. Let's check in with Eva.
18: Good morning. Young people looking for a summer job can head to the Enercare Center today for the CNE Job Fair. It's the country's largest job fair with more than 700 positions available. The CNE has received nearly 50,000 online applications and comes as the youth unemployment rate in the GTA is close to 17%, with one in five people ages 15 to 24 unable to find work. The clock is ticking toward a strike deadline that could see 4,400 WestJet flight attendants on the picket line as soon as Sunday. Cabin crew at the airline voted 99% in favor of a strike mandate in mid-July. Compensation for work done on the ground remains a key point in the talks. Oscar-winning actor Jared Leto has been accused of criminal sexual conduct in a new BBC documentary. Four women have accused the star, with the alleged offenses having taken place when the women were teenagers. The BBC revealed that in total, 10 women have come forward with allegations against the actor, with incidents stemming from 2002 to 2016. In sports, Jays lost to the Nationals 8-6. They play again this afternoon. AFC Toronto beat Calgary 1-0. CHFI weather. Today, sun and cloud with a high of 25. Tonight, mainly clear and a low of 16. On Thursday, mainly sunny with a high of 27. Right now, it's 20 degrees.

0: Steph, do you know what the worst thing to wake up to in the morning is?
1: Oh, migraine?
0: Oh, okay. Yeah. Actually, yours might be worse.
1: Wow. Just ruined your whole question.
0: I woke up to something. You just ruined my whole bet. It's pretty bad, though. If you don't get migraines, this is the next best
1: thing.
0: The next worst thing to wake up to. Yeah, coming up about you. Discombobulated
1: me. I'm sorry.
0: It's coming up.

0: Love that song, Tracy Chapman, Fast Car. 534, 20 degrees right now. It's going to be a pretty nice day.
1: This is the Pooja and Gurdeep Show.
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0: Okay, so other than a migraine, which you often wake up to, you know what the worst thing to wake up to is?
3: Crying baby.
0: Okay. All right, fine. For a single guy who doesn't get migraines, who lives downtown, what's the worst thing to wake up? I'm just going to tell you.
3: Just tell me. Otherwise,
0: my game. The pulled muscle in your back.
3: Oh, that's actually really bad.
0: Yeah. This happened to me a couple days ago, and it's just kind of gotten worse. I don't know what happened from the time I went to sleep to the time I woke up, that I woke up with a severely twisted back. I thought it was a peaceful night. I don't know if I had a dream and moved spastically or if I was sleeping in a weird position. Anyhow, whatever. My back is pulled.
3: Oh.
0: So I called the massage place that I usually go to yesterday. Like I have a monthly standing appointment there. Mm-hmm. And I was like, hey, can you get me in? Like I pulled a muscle in my back.
3: Right.
0: And they were full. So I'm like, oh crap, I really need a massage. So I just started walking around my neighborhood. I started walking around downtown yesterday. And I see this like

0: Thai massage place. I was like, never tried this place before. I do a quick Google search. I'm like, okay, looks pretty legit. Walk in. They could take me. I get in on the table, and I notice as I'm like, you know, positioning myself, laying down, there's like metal beams on the ceiling. I'm like, oh, I've never seen that before in a massage room. Oh, whatever. So I get face down. It's a dude who rolls in. Do you know where this is going?
1: Yeah, I do.
0: Okay. I did not.
1: I'm trying to remember what movie I saw this in. Was it like a Mike Myers movie, I think?
0: Oh, I don't know.
1: Did they start walking on your back?
0: Okay, yeah. Let me get there. So I get face down. It's a dude who rolls in. And I'm starting to feel like I tell him what I did. It's like left shoulder blade under that area. So I start feeling really like he's a strong dude. He's putting hard pressure on my back with his hands. And I start feeling really hard pressure. I'm like, man, this guy's got strong hands. And I kind of like turn my head and out of my peripheral vision.
1: There's a toe.
0: Yeah. He's standing on my back. He's full on walking on my back. And it's like the hardest pressure ever. I didn't know it was one of those places. Like, I feel like they should tell you that we're going to walk on your back. I've never had that before. It felt good, but it was weird.
1: Right.
0: And my hands were by my side. And as his non-active foot, like the passive foot, kept grazing my hands as he was repositioning.
1: Oh,
0: I kept feeling like toe on my hands. Then I kept moving my hand further and further away. So then instead of my hands being by my side, my arms were fully out like at 90 degrees each side. Because I'm like, I appreciate the massage, but I don't want to be touching toe.
1: I know.
0: Yeah.
1: I know. I've always, like I said, I've seen this in the movies, and I always wonder, like, how does one go about finding a massage place where someone's walking on your back?
0: I was in Thailand. I had a Thai massage. The Thai massage I had in Thailand did not include walking on the back. It was a lot of bending and stretching. Stretching. It's a little more aggressive. I had never had the walking on the back. It's great for hard pressure, but it's just, I wasn't expecting it.
1: Right.
0: It rattled me.
1: Right. But would you go back?
0: I would. I don't know that I would go back when I've pulled a muscle. I might just go back for general relaxation. I will say, when he walked on my legs and I just did a leg workout the day before, it felt really good.
1: Yeah.
0: On the back, I think my back actually kind of hurts more this morning.
1: I mean, because you were already like tight and tense and whatever happened to your back.
0: Yeah. So I would. But I don't think I'd go back for an injury. I'd go back for general relaxation. I did feel like I could have fallen asleep right away.
1: So it was like a deep massage.
0: Yeah. Maybe just not so much footsie handy.
1: I can't believe they exist. Again, I didn't think it was real. I thought it was like a folklore.
0: I'll send you the place if you're on Spadina downtown.
1: I can't wait.
0: I will send you the place. It's now the third worst thing to wake up to after a migraine
1: right.
0: and a crying baby.
1: Right.
0: Perspective is good.

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11: With Huge Fire Traffic, I'm Eva Franciscatos. Eastbound 401 east of Warden, transfer lane to the collectors. We still have construction there, closing things off. West 401 west of Dixie Express. Right lane construction at here, Ontario collectors. Right lane construction, south DVP ramp to York Mills. That's closed off because of a collision. And east 403 at Highway 6 south. Right lane closed for construction. You'll find delays through there. Princess Margaret Cottage Lottery absolute final deadline is tomorrow. Last chance to win three luxury cars.

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3: Incredible story out of Brampton. Have you heard about this newly retired couple that just cleared $70 million in the Lotto Max? Huge winners, and they are the best possible couple to win. We're going to hear from them coming up after Spice Girls.

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0: Okay, I love this story. Have you heard about this couple from Brampton? Their names are Audrey and Wills. They're recently retired. Well, yeah, I'll bet. Mm-hmm. They just won $70 million wow. in the Lotto Max. And you know, sometimes you see lottery winners and you're like, really, that person won? Yeah. This person who's like already yeah. got a boat, or yes. this person yes. who's like, this person won, yeah. really? This person, you can tell they're going to blow it and have a yeah. terrible existence with it. No, this couple, Audrey and Wills from Brampton, this is the couple that you absolutely want to win the lottery. They are adorable. They are so in love. Their warmth just like jumps out at you from the video that was dropped. And you'll hear their audio right here. You'll see what I mean. This is Audrey and Wills talking about how they found out they won the $70 million in the Lotto Max.
3: I checked my tickets first because she had the app on her phone, right?
4: So when I check it and it's, I said, Wills, look, it's $70. And he said, let me see. And I scan it again.
3: But when I look at it, I said, see some more zero down here.
4: And he said, it's not $70. It's $70 million. I said, what? So that's the time I really get excited and jump off the bed.
3: I always dream of winning, but not that amount.
5: They are so adorable.
0: They're so cute.
5: I wish I knew them before they won the money so I could say that I hung out with them, because they seem like they are a blast.
0: Yeah. No, obviously they're in a good mood. They just won $70 million. Yeah. But you can tell how genuine.
5: Yes.
0: Like, it seems like this is who they were before they won the yes. $70 million. They're always joking with each other.
5: Yes.
0: Kind of pulling each
5: Absolutely.
0: Other's leg. They're just really warm and sweet. This is them basically just, I mean, you can just feel their love coming through your car speakers here. Have a listen.
3: So as long as I have my wife, a nice home, and the sun is shining, everything is good. Really excited, you know? Audrey, I love you over the past 34 years. And you know that I love you too. So we get along quite nice. And we hope to continue this way.
4: Wills, you know I love you.
3: Yeah.
4: And I want the best for you.
3: Mm-hmm.
4: But I hope this money won't let you... won't let you change.
3: You know that I won't change that easy.
5: They're so sweet. And they have like, yeah, they have such a good relationship. You can hear it. Like, they're just joking around and everything's funny. I thought at one point she's going to be like, I love you, but I'm leaving. And
0: yeah,
5: I'm taking the money.
0: You, but it's mine.
5: Yeah, exactly.
0: It was my ticket.
5: They're so cute.
0: Oh, man. It felt like they were doing like their wedding vows for each other
5: right?
0: or something there.
5: Yeah.
0: It seems like they had everything figured out already without this money. I don't know how much they're going to change with the money, but it got us thinking. You know, of course, you see someone winning that much money, you start thinking, you know, what would that mean for you? I'm wondering, I don't want to know what you do with the money. I don't care. We've heard that question before.
5: Right,
0: I want
5: everyone's going to go on vacation,
0: yeah,
5: buy a house,
0: pay off their mortgage,
5: bills,
0: yeah, whatever. That's, we already know that. I want to know, what's one thing that $70 million still wouldn't fix for you?
5: Oh.
0: Imagine you woke up, $70 million in your bank account from the OLG. It's great. It fixes a lot. Money
5: it fixes a lot
0: money,
5: of things.
0: Money doesn't buy happiness, but it does fix a lot of problems.
5: Right.
0: What's one thing $70 million still wouldn't fix for you?
5: Like, instantly I would say it's probably not going to fix my migraines, but then I'm like, no, it probably would fix my migraines because...
0: You can go get all the best treatment in the world for
5: but
0: the
5: not even for the... I wouldn't even need treatment because I would be on vacation all the time.
0: Actually, yeah, because
5: I think it would just disappear.
0: You were saying when you were in Italy... And sleeping well and doing all the things and eating all the great food.
5: No migraines.
0: You had no migraines.
5: Yeah.
0: Which in the whole time I've known you, in the 5 years I've known you, you've never had a 2-week stretch without migraines.
5: Right. So, yeah. So that's why I don't think the money would fix it in the sense that I could relax and just do whatever I wanted to.
0: Yeah.
5: I think more things that like are not fixable, like all the teenage rage in my life.
0: Teenage rage. And you know what? I would actually, that might get even worse because
5: yes.
0: if your kids who are 16 and 13,
5: almost 14,
0: oh, 16
5: yeah.
0: and 14, they know you've come across this money.
5: Right.
0: They might start to become a little entitled.
5: I'm not going
0: to
5: have this.
0: Yeah.
5: Oh my God, but like, why can't you buy me that?
0: It'd be really hard to say no to anything.
5: Yeah. So I think that would not get fixed. I think that would actually
0: get worse.
5: Yeah, make it way worse.
0: That's a really good answer. I'm going to say for me, $70 million would fix a lot, but one thing it would not fix is my sleep schedule.
5: Why not?
0: Well, because honestly, I mean, I can say this now. I don't know if my opinion would change if I actually had 70 schmil in my bank account, mm-hmm. but I'm going to say I wouldn't quit my job.
5: Right.
0: Because this job brings me a lot of joy. I love coming in here with the four of us and joking and laughing. Like, I don't laugh this much in my regular life. I love being on vacation. It's awesome. I love the sleep. I don't laugh this much.
5: And a lot of people say that and they'll be like, oh, I can't wait. If I won, I would totally quit my job. Like, that day I would go in and tell everyone off. And I'm like, I don't know. I like my job.
0: So I would be super rich, but I would still be sleep deprived and groggy and a little cranky at times. So it wouldn't fix that for me.
5: Okay.
0: So we want to know, what's one thing $70 million still wouldn't fix for you? Give us a think about it. It's not an easy question this morning. 416-872-CHFI. Call us right now.

0: Just coming up on 6 o'clock, 20, feeling like 22 right now. Hey, we got Word World for $200 coming up. First, here's Eva.
1: Good morning. The final city council meeting before the October municipal election takes place at City Hall today. Councillors are set to discuss grocery prices, data centers, and the province's plans for the island airport. Councillors are also expected to discuss whether hosting the FIFA World Cup was worth it. Young people in need of a summer gig can check out the CNE job fair today at the Enercare Center. It's Canada's largest job fair with more than 700 positions up for grabs. The CNE has received nearly 50,000 online applications. Metrolinx, the ROM, and the YMCA have also signed up for today's job fair that begins this morning at 11. Actor Jared Leto faces new sexual misconduct accusations from multiple women, with some of the allegations occurring when the women were teenagers. In a new BBC documentary, a total of 10 women have come forward with allegations against the Oscar-winning actor. All stem from incidents between 2002 and 2016. In sports, Jays lost to the Nationals 8-6. They play again this afternoon. The Tempo lost to the Lynx 100-93. AFC Toronto beat Calgary 1-0. CHFI weather, today sun and cloud with a high of 25, mainly clear tonight with a low of 16, and tomorrow mainly sunny with a high of 27. Right now it's 20 degrees.

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1: It is so fun to play. 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
1: Okay, so this game's real simple. It's basically a coin flip. Pooja is off today again. She's enjoying a vacation in the Bahamas. 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I've got a word. You just pick Team Pooja or Team Gurdeep. 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If not, we'll add $100 to the jackpot tomorrow. It's that simple. 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
14: 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East 401 filling in is linked into the 400 Express. Ramp to Morningside, right lane blocked with a stalled vehicle. West 401 getting slow now from the 412 to Salem at Hure, Ontario, in the collector's right lane and the transfer to Express still shut down for construction. South DVP approaching Bayview Bloor, the right lane is now blocked. That's for a stalled car. It's slow from approaching Don Mills and southbound on the 427. It's slow from south of Derry to the 409 and from south of Burnhamthorpe Express to the express ramp to the West QEW due to construction. 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
17: Good morning. We have $200 coming your way in Word Whirl. I see your text flying in. We are going to be calling our player during Aha. 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

0: Word World. We got a first timer with us. It's Osvaldo from Brampton. Hi, Osvaldo. Good morning. What are you up to?
1: Hi, good morning. Just getting ready for work.
0: Can I ask what you do for work?
1: I work for the region.
0: Oh, you work for the region. Okay, that tells me something while telling me nothing.
2: Which region?
0: The region of Peel.
1: Yeah, the region of Peel, yeah. In policy, basically.
0: In policy, okay. Peel policy, like the alliteration. Yeah. Okay. Right. And you always wake up this early?
1: Yeah, I got to get in at, 7. Got to leave soon.
0: 7? I figured like a city job would kind of be like more 9 to 5 type of dealy. No, it's earlier, huh?
1: 7 to 3, yeah, basically, yeah.
0: I actually like that, because you finish by 3, you probably beat the rush hour a little bit.
2: Yeah.
0: You know?
2: Get to enjoy the summer a little bit more, because you're right at the peak hours. And when
0: that's
2: it's
0: not bad. 3's like when I'm waking up from my afternoon nap, so we're both starting our second half of the day. Second half of the day at 3 p.m. Okay, Osvaldo, we didn't have a winner yesterday, which means you are staring down $500. Sorry, $500. Sorry,
2: wow.
0: $200.
2: Just making things up.
0: $200. Sorry, I just saw a headline on breakfast television about the Dow rising more than 500 points, and my brain just
2: pay attention.
0: Sorry, Osvaldo. $200. $200. My mouth is writing checks. My body can't cash.
2: Wow.
0: Okay, $200
1: still sounds
0: here.
1: Good.
0: Yeah, $200 still pretty good, right? Here's how it's going to work. Pooja's away, but I've got her to send in a word, and then I'm going to give you a word. Let's see what Pooja decided to send in today.
2: Bug spray.
0: Okay. She's in the Bahamas with her kids. You think she's, I guess she's bug spraying up?
2: Maybe.
0: I don't know if the bugs are biting in July. Okay. All right. I'll try to keep it spray theme then. It's pretty nice today. It's going to feel like 29 degrees. Lots of sunshine coming our way. I'm taking the pooch for a walk and I'm going to be putting on sunscreen.
2: Do you like the spray sunscreen as opposed to the cream sunscreen?
0: No, I actually like the rub on. I've got the rub on. Yeah.
2: Okay, the cream.
0: The cream, yeah.
2: Okay.
0: Yeah. Okay. But what about you? You're a sprayer, aren't
2: I like
0: you?
2: The sprayer because it's easier with kids because they're always running around. So I've been buying the spray since I've had kids. I prefer
0: you
2: the cream.
0: Your kids to
2: no,
0: sit still?
2: So I'm running around chasing them on the beach and spraying them.
0: Okay. We learned a lot there. Osvaldo, what do you think? Do you want to go with Pooja's
2: bug spray
0: or my sunscreen?
1: I want to go with sunscreen.
0: You're going with Team Gurdeep sunscreen. How come?
1: Yeah.
0: Is there a reason?
1: No reason. More of a, I guess, a cream applier.

0: sunscreen applier than spray.
1: We got a cream applier. Yeah. Okay.
0: Yeah.
2: Also, like, bug spray is gross. I know it's necessary, but it's so gross. Like,
3: I know.
2: The
3: I never used to use it, but
2: smell.
3: I get eaten alive now, and
2: yeah,
3: now
2: I
3: use it.
2: I know. Yeah. Sunscreen is at least pleasant to put on. Okay. Osvaldo is going Team Gurdeep sunscreen for $200. Let's see what happens.
4: Sunscreen. Bug spray. Bug spray.
2: Oh, it landed on Team Pooja. I'm so sorry.
0: All right.
2: Oh, we feel for you. Now we've probably made you a little bit late for work. I'm so sorry. Hey, thanks for listening to the show. Good luck getting through some Peel Region policy today. We appreciate you. Oh, yeah, Fishtifer says thank you. He lives in Peel. Thanks for the policy.
0: No worries. All right.
2: Have
0: you
2: a good day, Osvaldo. Take care.
0: Bye-bye.
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2: Okay, we are just about exactly 2 weeks away from the start of the NHL season, but we got some big news. Some big news coming down yesterday. I'll tell you about it coming up after Shania.

0: having a great morning. It's 19 right now, feeling like 21.
1: The Daily Double
2: with Pooja and Gurdeep.
0: Okay, Gurdeep, what do you got this morning?
3: All right, you know I love hockey. I'm a puckhead. Mm-hmm. We are less than 2 months away from the start of the season. And some big NHL business news dropped yesterday. So we know that Rogers is the national carrier of the NHL in Canada. In fact, Rogers just re-upped their TV deal in Canada. Another 12 years starting this season. You'll get national hockey in Canada until I think it's like 2037 on Rogers. Okay, and for the last two seasons, Amazon Prime has had Monday nights nationally in Canada. Monday nights on Prime. Basically sub-licensing that day from Rogers. Basically, Amazon has kind of been dipping their toe in the NHL waters. Like, do we like this? Mm-hmm. They seem to like the temperature of the water because Amazon has just done a full-on cannonball into the NHL pool. Rogers and Prime Video announcing a

0: 12-year sub-licensing agreement for NHL in Canada. That means for the next 12 years, they've moved to Wednesday nights. Now, every Wednesday night, you will get a regular season game on Amazon Prime. The big get here for Prime 2 is that they also snag some playoff rights for the next 12 years. Prime will now broadcast 2 first-round playoff series and 1 second-round playoff series. That's pretty big. Mm-hmm. The full lineup will include at least 26 national regular season games starting Wednesday, September 30th. It's an earlier start to the season this year. If you have a Prime membership, you have Prime Video, and you won't miss out.
1: That's cool. It's just included automatically in your Prime.
0: Just included automatically. And I like the host that they have. Shout out Adnan Virk. He was a mentor of mine early in my career. He's one of their hosts. Like, this is very cool news.
1: It's cool news.
0: Absolutely.
1: Prime gives you so many little perks that some people don't even know about.
0: Prime perks.
1: I like it.
0: What do you got?
1: Okay, so there's a new musical coming to Broadway, and fingers crossed that it might be end up coming to Toronto afterwards.
0: I hope so. What is
1: it? So this is the Prince musical.
2: Ooh.
1: It's coming to Broadway. One of the greatest music movies that was ever made is now coming to Broadway. This movie was huge when it came out. Purple Rain officially opening in Broadway next year, 2027. And if you're a Prince fan, you're thinking, please don't mess this up. That's what usually happens when you're a big fan of any artist.
0: Mm-hmm.
1: Some reassuring news here. Jason Michael Webb, you might know that name, the same musical director behind
0: the MJ musical?
1: The MJ musical.
0: Okay, there's no one harder to play than MJ. And that musical, I saw it on Broadway and in Toronto, two different MJs, both insanely incredible.
1: Okay.
0: If they can cast MJ, they can cast Prince.
1: Okay, so this is going to be good. Plus, on top of Jason Michael Webb, that's going to be directing this musical as well. There are two of Prince's longtime bandmates that are also involved in this. So
0: Wow.
1: Two really close friends that saw, you know, the whole thing, were on stage with him. They're a part of this as well.
0: That's awesome.
1: So this is going to be really cool. The show focuses on the same story as the 1984 movie, features more than 20 Prince songs.
2: Ooh.
1: And let's be honest, there's no one who's ever going to be Prince again, just like MJ, same kind of deal. But hearing those songs performed on Broadway is going to be pretty special. And again, fingers crossed that this actually comes to Toronto.
0: You know I love me a musical.
1: Yeah.
0: Yeah, fingers
1: Can't
0: crossed
1: wait for
0: on
1: this
0: that one.
1: One.
0: That's cool.
3: Coming up next on the Pooja and Gurdeep Show.
0: It's Wednesday, and you know what time it is. We got your nearly impossible question. It is coming up after, oh my gosh, take me back to the grade 8 dance. It's boys to men. I'll stand on
1: hands,
0: the opposite side of the
1: on
0: wall
1: shoulders.
0: From you.
1: Okay, and then
0: yeah.
1: Your hands on just lightly
0: absolutely.
1: On
0: hips. Absolutely. Not so close. Take one step back.

0: The Nearly Impossible Question.
1: With Pooja and Gurdeep.
2: Okay, I feel like this is me every day. 43% of people admit they've seen this and pretend they didn't. It's a lot of things.
3: Wow.
2: What is it?
3: 43% of people admit they've seen this and pretend they didn't.
2: I do this a lot. I'm like, I didn't see it. If I didn't see it, it didn't happen.
3: Is it like their alarm clock?
2: Well, are you going to, I can't keep, what are you going to, you're not guessing. This isn't for you. This game's not for you.
3: Oh, right. Okay. I haven't seen the answer yet. Imagine I got it. It's really bad.
2: But it's not. It's not.
3: Scroll
2: it's not,
3: down. That's tricky. That's a tricky answer.
2: Yeah.
3: Okay. 43% of people admit they've seen this and pretended they didn't.
2: So see, the actual answer, I don't think I've ever done this, but other things in life, I pretend I don't see.
3: I bet Fishtifer's probably done this.
2: I can totally see. Fishtifer
3: has done this.
2: Yes, 100% he's done this.
3: Okay. 43% of people admit they've
2: seen this. Have you done this?
3: Not that I can think of.
2: No, I don't think I've ever done it.
3: I mean, probably at some point.
2: I acknowledge it.
3: 43% of, whoa, you're saying too much here.
2: I acknowledge it. I don't pretend.
3: Got her mic.
2: What?
3: 43% of people admit they've seen this and pretended they didn't. What is it? Call us right now, 416-872-CHFI. All right, your guest is coming up right now at 6:30. Let's get a news update with Eva.
4: Good morning. Today marks Toronto's last city council meeting before the October election. Councillors are expected to discuss a number of issues, including the Billy Bishop airport drama, proposed data centers, grocery prices, and whether the city should consider giving Sneaky D's heritage protection. It all gets underway this morning at 11. Former Conservative Cabinet Minister Chris Alexander is throwing his hat in the ring to become Toronto's next mayor. In a statement announcing his candidacy, he says the city has unnecessarily been standing still and touches on improving the city's economy, transit, and housing. He's set to register his campaign today. Your travel plans may be affected as 4,400 WestJet flight attendants could hit the picket line as soon as Sunday. It comes after cabin crew at the Calgary-based airline voted 99% in favor of a strike mandate in mid-July. WestJet says passengers with flights scheduled between July 30th and August 4th can make a one-time change or cancel it with no fee. In sports, Jays lost to the Nationals 8-6. They play again this afternoon. AFC Toronto beat Calgary 1-0. CHFI weather, today sun and cloud with a high of 25. Tonight mainly clear and a low of 16. On Thursday mainly sunny with a high of 27. Right now it's 20 degrees.
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0: Okay, 43% of people admit they've seen this and pretend they didn't. What is it?
1: Lots of guesses coming in here on the text line. This person said, you've seen someone pick their nose.
0: Ew. Yeah, I want to pretend I didn't see that.
1: Yeah, I'm not engaging with that person ever again. That's not it. More of your guesses are coming up after Olivia Dean.

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1: With Pooja and Gurdeep.
2: Okay, today's Nearly Impossible. 43% of people admit they've seen this and they pretend they didn't.
3: I feel what like is it? In today's society, that's a lot of things, man.
2: You
3: just want to bury your head in the sand on a lot of things. Debbie in Stony Creek, what do you think?
4: This is terrible, but some people might walk past litter and not pick it up.
2: Oh, right.
3: Oh, yeah, okay. That's a tough one. I mean, if it's something you can pick up without it being, like, gross.
2: True. Yeah, right.
3: You know, great. But if it's like, I'm not...
2: Like, if it's on my property, I'm still going to pick it up. I'm not going to turn a blind eye to it. But I know what you mean, because, like, sometimes I'll see stuff on people's grass or driveway, and I'm like, just pick it up.
3: If you see someone litter, would you call them out?
2: I don't know. Depends.
3: Debbie, great guess. Not the answer.
4: Have a good day, guys.
3: Bye-bye. You
2: too. Tom from Mississauga, what's your guess?
5: I'm going to guess, do you see somebody shoplift?
2: Ooh. Yeah.
3: Seen somebody shoplift. Yeah. What's the play there? Do you just kind of, obviously you don't confront them.
2: Right.
3: But I mean, maybe you go to security or an employee and be like, hey, that person just stole a razor blade.
2: Yeah. Wow. Why a razor blade?
3: Because I used to work at Shoppers. I'll tell you. I used to work at Shoppers. That was the number one.
2: Really? Is that why they're locked away with a little security
3: alarm? That's why
2: now?
3: They're locked away, because they're expensive and they're small. People used to steal them. Yeah. Tom, great guess. Not the answer.
5: All right. Have a good day, guys.
3: You too. Let's head to Brampton. Amanda, what's your guess?
6: If it, like, see somebody fall down or do something embarrassing so that it saves them the embarrassment.
2: Listen, I know it's not nice, but I love the fall videos, but not when it happens to me. But yeah, I know what you're saying. You got to pretend, but you're laughing. So I don't know how you would pretend, because a lot of people, your instant reaction, which is unkind, is to laugh when you see somebody fall or wipe out.
3: Oh, I do the, like, make sure they're okay, and then as long as they're okay, then I burst out laughing.
2: Oh, then you burst out laughing?
3: Yeah, as long as
2: you're
3: not okay,
2: chuckling,
3: as long,
2: you're like, are you okay?
3: As long as they're not hurt. Oh, man, that's good. Amanda, great guess, not the answer.
6: Okay, thank you.
3: Bye-bye. We got text coming in at 981-981. If you're just joining us, the question is 43% of people admit they've seen this and pretended they didn't.
2: Okay, Amanda it's not Amanda.
3: Umawati texted in.
2: Umawati.
3: Saying, seeing someone's pants zipper open.
2: Yeah, I always tell people
3: that. No, you got to tell them. You just drop a little XYZ. Your zipper.
2: We also have someone saying, my guess is a plumber's crack. I certainly would rather forget seeing that.
3: Greg in Oshawa, plumber's crack. Yeah, that's like the sun, man. You don't stare at it. You glance and you look away.
2: Yeah, and you pretend you really didn't see that.
3: But how do they not feel a draft?
2: I don't know. Maybe they don't care.
3: Yeah, I guess so. It comes with the territory, I suppose. All right, here's your hint. This might happen on your lunch break or on a weekend. 43% of people admit they've seen this, pretended they didn't. It might happen on your lunch break or on a weekend. Call us now.

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5: With Sage Fi Traffic, I'm Eva Frachescatos. If you're east or west on the 401, busy with some volume right now, no collisions through there. Southbound side of the Don Valley Parkway, those problems at Bayview Bloor have cleared. If you're east on the Gardner, filling in over the Humber Bridge on and off towards Jarvis, and southbound on the 427, it's still slow. Finch to the 409, Burnham Thorpe over to the QEW ramp, and that's all because of construction. Princess Margaret Cottage Lottery absolute final deadline is tomorrow. Last chance to win three luxury cottages in Muskoka, Halliburton, or Blue Mountain. 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
8: Okay, 43% of people admit they've seen this and pretended they didn't. What is it?
9: Nancy from Oshawa says, seeing a couple making out.
8: Oh, yeah, I don't want to see
9: that. Oh, yeah, a little PDA?
8: No.
9: Sometimes it's just too much.
8: Too much PDA.
9: Yeah, get a room.

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1: With Pooja and Gurdeep.
2: We're still looking for the answer. 43% of people admit they've seen this and pretended they didn't.
3: Funny text here. Denise from Grand Valley texting in saying, a UFO.
2: Well, I wouldn't pretend I didn't see. I would tell everybody.
3: Most people don't see one and pretend they have.
2: Right,
3: like,
2: exactly.
3: I swear I saw one.
2: It's the opposite.
3: They were big and green with the giant heads. Not the answer. Wes in Toronto, what do you think it is?
4: I'm going to say cut in line at the drive-thru like Tim Hortons.
3: Cut in line? Oh, my God. Do people do that?
4: All the time.
3: How do you even cut in line the drive-thru?
4: Because they come from a different direction and say they didn't know, and then next thing you know, they just cut in.
3: Oh, that takes some stones, man. Because, like, if the person wants to confront you, you're just sitting there in line. They can easily get out of their car and come
2: and
3: have a word.
2: I don't think you pretend you didn't see it. I think you just kind of have to let it slide, right?
4: They don't make eye contact, but once in a while, they know they're in the wrong. Next thing you pull up to the window and say, okay, the guy in front of you paid for you. So.
3: That is one of the jerkiest things you could do.
2: That's
3: brutal. We're trying to have a society here. Wes, not the answer.
4: All right, 2 for 2. I'm doing good.
3: Thanks. See you, buddy.
4: All right, bye.
3: Alicia from Stony Creek, what's your guess?
5: Could it be someone you know but don't want to talk to?
2: You got it!
3: How did you know that? Alicia, has that happened to you before?
5: Oh, yeah.
3: Oh, yeah.
5: Okay. People and run the other way.
3: Yeah, you just kind of duck your head down or pull your hat a bit lower. You're like, oh, man, I don't want to do the stop and chat with, like, Doug from logistics.
2: Doug.
3: Oh.
5: Yes.
3: Alicia, you nailed it. Thanks so much for playing.
5: Awesome. Thank you.
3: Have a great day. Okay, coming up, we have a $1,000 cash call. If you entered any of the 12 keywords yesterday, we could be calling you in just over 5 minutes. It's coming up.

0: 7 o'clock on the dot. We're making a $1,000 cash call coming up right now. Here's Eva.
1: Good morning. Young people looking for a summer job can head to the Enercare Center today for the CNE Job Fair. It's the country's largest job fair with more than 700 positions available. The CNE has received nearly 50,000 online applications and comes as the youth unemployment rate in the GTA is close to 17%, with one in five people ages 15 to 24 unable to find work. The clock is ticking toward a strike deadline that could see 4,400 WestJet flight attendants on the picket line as soon as Sunday. Cabin crew at the airline voted 99% in favor of a strike mandate in mid-July. Compensation for work done on the ground remains a key point in the talks. Oscar-winning actor Jared Leto has been accused of criminal sexual conduct in a new BBC documentary. Four women have accused the star, with the alleged offenses having taken place when the women were teenagers. The BBC revealed that in total, 10 women have come forward with allegations against the actor, with incidents stemming from 2002 to 2016. In sports, Jays lost to the Nationals 8-6. They play again this afternoon. AFC Toronto beat Calgary 1-0. CHFI weather. Today, sun and cloud with a high of 25. Tonight, mainly clear and a low of 16. On Thursday, mainly sunny with a high of 27. Right now, it's 20 degrees.
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2: It is, and we've had pickups every single day so far this week.
1: So like two days?
2: 2 days.
1: Wow. This is what you did last week and you jinxed it.
2: I know, but I get excited because sometimes on Mondays there's not a pickup and then it already ruins the week. Why don't you get this excited
1: when I win four Kempe Grapes in a row and try to make it five?
2: Because I like when people win your money. Okay.
1: Let's make the cash call. Making people win money right now.
2: Megan, Megan, Megan.
1: Let's make the cash call. All right.
3: Let's see if we can make him win some money.
1: Make it.
4: Cash call?
1: It's the cash call! David Boyce, you're the only person to ever answer the phone by saying cash call. How did you know?
4: I just had a feeling.
2: That's awesome.
4: Is it Pooja and Gurdeep? I take it?
1: Close enough. It's Steph and Gurdeep because Pooja is off today.
4: Steph, I'm sorry.
2: It's okay. I'm going to minus a dollar off of your $1,000.
1: You entered yesterday with the keyword pink at 11:34 a.m. That's the one that just won you $1,000. David, what are you going to do with it?
4: I'm not sure. I could share it with a few of my coworkers. We kind of like take part in this together.
2: Oh, nice.
1: Oh, nice. How many coworkers? Yes.
4: Two other ones.
1: Okay, so that'd be $333
2: a piece. Perfect, I minus the dollar, that's perfect.
1: Hey, David, congratulations, and thank you so much for listening to the Pooja and Gurdeep Show.
4: Thank you.
2: All right, and we are going to have your first keyword coming up in the 8 o'clock hour. That's going to be your first of 12 today. That's going to get you in the draw for tomorrow morning at 7 a.m. for $1,000. Plus, just around the corner on August 4th, you're in the running for $10,000. Good luck.
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1: Hey, we all make mistakes every single day on this show. Steph had a particularly hilarious one yesterday.
2: Right now? Just happened? Break him?
1: No, that was just another one. That was fun. You had one yesterday. We're going to bring it back and just ask you what happened with your brain
2: in that moment.
1: Do
2: I have to
1: have an answer? No, you can make one up. Also coming up at 7:35 in the Daily Double, could we be getting a Home Alone sequel? I know we've had some bad ones after the second.

second one, a Home Alone sequel starring Macaulay freaking Culkin. Yeah, I'll have that for you at 7:35. This could be happening. And what is one thing that $70 million still wouldn't fix for you? That's what we're asking you at 8 o'clock after a lovely, charming Brampton couple won the Lottomax.

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6: With C-Tri Traffic, I'm Eva Frajascatos. On the eastbound side of the 401, still have that problem approaching Islington in the express. It's in the left lane, causing delays. West 401, just volume at this time. On the southbound side of the 404 DVP, typical volume through there as well. And eastbound Gardner, it's busy from the 427 on and off towards Jarvis. There's a certain feeling on a Sunday drive. No rush, no noise. 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
0: I will preface what I'm about to do here with the disclaimer, the caveat that we all make mistakes every single morning on the show. I make many. I think I've already made a couple this morning. I don't know why we've decided to draw particular attention to this little minor.
3: It was
0: little,
3: funny.
0: Little baby flub.
3: I'm okay with it.
0: That Steph made. I mean, if we did a segment every day on the mistakes we made the day before, that would be the whole show.
3: The whole show, yeah.
0: Especially with Pooja.
3: But now I know
0: what?
3: How, I know how Pooja feels.
0: Yeah, it happens. Okay, so we do this thing, we call it here a handshake. I just did one.
3: Right. You said little, big, little.
0: Yeah. right before we come on air, before a segment, which we call a break, we do a little thing called a handshake where we give the time, the temperature, right. A little greeting.
3: So you know where you are if you're listening in the car.
0: And maybe we'll say, oh, the Blue Jays playing tonight against whatever. We just give you a little fact to connect to the day. Right. So you were doing one yesterday. Fish, for what time was this that Steph was doing this? Like 7?
4: This was just before the Daily Double at 7, like 40-ish.
0: Okay. 7:40. Okay, so right. Steph was doing the handshake, and she was trying to do the temperature, and, well, here's what happened.
3: It's 7:36, 20, but a little warmer out there. Muggy, 28. Feeling more like 28.
1: The Daily Double.
3: Okay. I'm trying to figure out what the temperature is outside.
0: Yeah,
3: I got stuck. I'm like, yeah. What? It's happening.
0: Now you know what Pooja feels like.
3: That's literally what happened. Like, as it happened, I was like, why am I correcting myself? Because it was 20, felt like 28. But as I said, I'm like, that doesn't sound right.
0: No.
3: Then I tried correcting myself on the correct temperature.
0: I was only passively listening. I was trying to prepare for my Daily Double. And it just felt like you were a quarterback calling out a play. You're like, 28, 28, 28, 28, hot!
4: And I was waiting to hit, we have a button here that cues the next element, the next song.
0: Yeah.
4: And I wasn't sure if Steph was finished.
3: I wasn't sure if I was finished.
4: There's like a little pause before the day.
0: Yeah, so what was happening?
3: I don't know. Because like I said everything correctly, but in my head I was like, no, that wasn't correct. And then, so I was like having a inner monologue argument with myself.
0: You questioned whether you said it right.
3: And I was like, wait, it is right. And that's why I was like, feels like 28.
0: Now, in fairness to you, you were probably thinking about your Daily Double, which you had to do next. So maybe your mind was on one thing and your mouth was doing another thing, which is often when we get ourselves into trouble and it happens to all of us.
3: Yeah, but it's so funny because I see Pooja do this all the time.
0: Uh-huh.
3: And you'll do it as well. Like you said, we all do it. But then when it happens, I'm like, it was like short circuiting. I'm like, what actually just happened? Yeah,
0: I literally did it during the cash call 15 minutes ago. You said you were going to subtract a dollar from the guy's amount.
3: Right.
0: And he said he was going to split it with three coworkers. And I said, oh, that's 333 each, which equals 999.
3: Right.
0: And you were like, yeah, that's the dollar you subtracted. And I go, no, that'd be 332. Nope. I just like butchered some math, which is supposed to be my strong suit.
3: I don't know what happens to our brains. I think it's because we are doing so many things behind the scenes, too, that once the mic turns on, you have to be locked in. And sometimes your mind is

0: not logged in.
1: And we're live. We also have to self-edit, keeping in mind it's a family show. Sometimes there's things we want to say, and there's a million thoughts going. I'm like the Terminator. You know, the Terminator sees like all the different options of things to say, and then you select one, and you're trying to decide in a microsecond what to say. Let's just hear it one more time.
0: Oh, sure. Why not?
1: We go to break. This is Steph's handshake yesterday.
0: It's 7:36, 20, but a little warmer out there. Muggy, 28. Feeling more like 28.
1: Okay, I'll tell you what, Steph. We're going into Mariah Carey right now. Why don't you just redeem yourself with a little temperature check?
0: Oh, yeah, no pressure. Okay, here we go. So it is 20 degrees right now, but it feels more like 22. We're headed up to 26 degrees today.
1: What's it going
0: to
1: feel like?
0: 28.
1: 29. Close enough. It's a lot of numbers.
0: 1 degree is fine. You're not going to notice the difference.
1: You know what's better than 1 degree? 98 degrees.
0: Oh, wow.
1: You know what's better than 98 degrees? Mariah Carey. Yeah.
0: Good one.

0: It's 7:30. We have a story you're going to love coming up in the Daily Double. Right now, let's get a news update with Eva.
1: Good morning. The final city council meeting before the October municipal election takes place at City Hall today. Councillors are set to discuss grocery prices, data centers, and the province's plans for the island airport. Councillors are also expected to discuss whether hosting the FIFA World Cup was worth it. Young people in need of a summer gig can check out the CNE job fair today at the Enercare Center. It's Canada's largest job fair with more than 700 positions up for grabs. The CNE has received nearly 50,000 online applications. Metrolinx, the ROM, and the YMCA have also signed up for today's job fair that begins this morning at 11. Actor Jared Leto faces new sexual misconduct accusations from multiple women, with some of the allegations occurring when the women were teenagers. In a new BBC documentary, a total of 10 women have come forward with allegations against the Oscar-winning actor, all stem from incidents between 2002 and 2016. In sports, Jays lost to the Nationals 8-6. They play again this afternoon. The Tempo lost to the Lynx 100-93. AFC Toronto beat Calgary 1-0. CHFI weather. Today, sun and cloud with a high of 25. Mainly clear tonight with a low of 16. And tomorrow, mainly sunny with a high of 27. Right now, it's 20 degrees.

0: Okay, who says that you need an ocean for an amazing beach? Because Ontario just crashed Canada's beach list. I'll have more on that coming up in the Daily Double.
1: Ooh, okay. I want to hear about that. It's a nice day for a beach.

0: You should do. Also, I love this story so much. Coming up in My Daily Double, we could be getting a Home Alone sequel. Not a crappy one, not a straight-to-video one. One starring the man, the myth, the legend, Macaulay Culkin.
1: He's Home Alone again?
0: He could be. I'll tell you about it. I'll tell you the plot.

0: 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It's 20, feeling more like 22 outside.
1: The Daily Double
2: with Pooja and Gurdeep.
0: Okay, Gurdeep, what do you got today?
3: Okay, very excited for this story. I think you will be too. We could be getting a Home Alone sequel starring Macaulay Culkin.
0: What?
3: Crazy. Yes. Christopher's making the face, the
0: How
3: Macaulay
0: is
3: Culkin
0: this gonna
3: face.
0: Work?
3: Okay, so Culkin was recently spotted on the Disney lot, and that has sparked a lot of talk about a potential relaunch of the Home Alone franchise. Hollywood insider Matt Bellany, he's got a really popular Hollywood podcast. Okay. He knows all the tea. He says on his podcast that Disney is salivating over the possibility of another sequel with Culkin back. For the last three decades, they've been trying to get Macaulay Culkin to come back to the Home Alone franchise to play Kevin McAllister. You know, they've made many Home Alone sequels after
0: right.
3: Home Alone 2,
0: yep.
3: the first two he was in. They're kind of straight to video. They haven't been very good.
0: Yep.
3: The studio is very keen. What's different this time, after all this time has passed, is that Macaulay Culkin, or Mac, has actually come up with the concept for the story for the new potential film himself. He has pitched it. This is what the story is. Macaulay Culkin has actually talked about this on a different podcast. This is his idea, apparently, for the next Home Alone that he would star in, okay? A now adult Kevin McAllister is a single father, a

0: neglectful dad and finds himself locked out of his home by his young son. The premise would sort of flip the original formula, casting him as the intruder role once held by the wet bandits, so the sticky bandits, as he's trying to get back, he's trying to break back into his own house and metaphorically break back into his child's life, who he's neglected, while dodging all the traps that his son has set. I mean,
1: funny and deep.
0: Right?
1: Wow.
0: And just like, I mean, who didn't cry in Home Alone 1 when Catherine O'Hara got back into the house and they connected like that? You know how this is going to go. I'm already fully in. You know this would be in cinemas, too. I don't go to the theater often. I would pay to go see this back in the theater. Still just a rumor, but come on, how excited are we for this?
1: Yeah.
2: I can tell you why they're doing this.
0: Money.
2: Yeah. 10 million people watch Home Alone in December every year.
1: Wow.
2: 10 million people.
0: Yeah, I'm one of them.
1: Yeah.
0: You'd go back to the theater for this, right? We'd all go back to the theater for this.
1: And my kids watch it, well, not as much now, but they would watch it throughout the year, not even in just December.
0: Yes.
1: It's such a great movie.
0: Please, please, please make this happen, Disney and Hollywood and Macaulay.
1: Okay.
0: What do you got?
1: So, it's beautiful outside, and it's the long weekend coming up. You want to head to a beach? You don't even need to fly out of the country, because apparently, we have an amazing beach right here in Ontario. We know that we do have a few, but worldwide, Canada actually ranked 27 in the world as one of the top beach travel destinations. They beat out
0: That's
1: some travel
0: high.
1: Spots like Costa Rica, Aruba, St. Lucia, and Fiji. So, the one that made the top 10 in Canada alone.
0: Okay.
1: So, we already know, like, East Coast, West Coast, the ocean's there. So, obviously, they're getting the top spots there, and they're sitting on actual oceans.
0: Mm-hmm.
1: But the cool part is Ontario just made the list. They came in at number 10 out of the top 10.
0: Okay.
1: But again, we don't have an ocean.
0: Yep.
1: And Sandbanks Provincial Park.
0: I was just about to say, I was just there.
1: Oh, were you?
0: When I went to Prince Edward County with my family in June, and I marveled at how good the beach is. Let me tell you why it's so good.
1: Okay.
0: Okay, it's all sand. There's no rocks, no pebbles.
1: Yep.
0: You can run around barefoot and not worry about hurting yourself.
1: Right.
0: The water, it is Lake Ontario. The water is shallow for so far out.
1: Right.
0: You could go 100 meters out and you're still only waist deep. So if you want to play water sports, whatever, toss the football around, it's so good. And at least when I went in June, the water was not that cold. For lake water, it was so good.
1: Okay, so that's what they're saying. It has fresh water beaches, clear water. It's pretty warm. They have the massive sand dunes. So this is actually really cool. And they have three beaches there. They have Outlet Beach, Dunes Beach, and Lakeshore Beach.
0: Outlet Beach is the best
1: one.
0: That's
1: the one
0: we were on. We played spike ball on the beach. It was so good. Get there early. Get your spot. It's just 2.5 hours from Toronto. It's amazing.
1: Yes, it's literally in our backyard. Now I want to go. I've never been. So way to go, Canada. Way to go, Sandbanks.
0: Yes, we love Sandbanks.
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0: Okay, well, I pulled my back, and I went for a massage, and, well, things got interesting.
1: Uh-oh.
0: I'll tell you about it coming up.

0: Now. Happy Wednesday. It's midweek, finally. It's 20, feeling like 22.
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2: Okay, so other than a migraine, which you often wake up to, do you know what the worst thing to wake up to is?
0: Crying baby.
2: Okay. All right, fine. For a single guy who doesn't get migraines, who lives downtown, what's the worst thing to wake up? I'm just going to tell you.
0: Just tell me. Otherwise, my game.
2: It's a pulled muscle in your back.
0: Oh, that's actually really bad.
2: Yeah. This happened to me a couple days ago, and it's just kind of gotten worse. I don't know what happened from the time I went to sleep to the time I woke up, that I woke up with a severely twisted back. I thought it was a peaceful night. I don't know if I had a dream and moved spastically or if I was sleeping in a weird position. Anyhow, whatever. My back is pulled. Oh. So I called the massage place that I usually go to yesterday. Like I have a monthly standing appointment there. Mm-hmm. And I was like, hey, can you get me in? Like I pulled a muscle in my back.
0: Right.
2: And they were full. So I'm like, oh crap, I really need a massage. So I just started walking around my neighborhood. I started walking around downtown yesterday. And I see this like Thai massage place. I was like, never tried this place before. I do a quick Google search. I'm like, okay, looks pretty legit. Walk in. So yeah, they could take me. I get in on the table and I notice as I'm like, you know, positioning myself laying down, there's like metal beams on the ceiling. I'm like, oh, I've never seen that before in a massage room. Oh, whatever. So I get face down. It's a dude who rolls in. Do you know where this is going?
0: Yeah, I do.
2: Okay. I did not.
0: I'm trying to remember what movie I saw this in. Was it like a Mike Myers movie, I think?
2: Oh, I don't know.
0: Did they start walking on your back?
2: Okay, yeah. Let me get there. So I get face down. It's a dude who rolls in. And I'm starting to feel like I tell him what I did. It's like left shoulder blade under that area. So I start feeling really like he's a strong dude. He's putting hard pressure on my back with his hands. And I start feeling really hard pressure. I'm like, man, this guy's got strong hands. And I kind of like turn my head and out of my peripheral vision.
0: There's a toe.
2: Yeah. He's standing on my back. He's full on walking on my back. And it's like the hardest pressure ever. I didn't know it was one of those places. Like, I feel like they should tell you that we're going to walk on your back. I've never had that before. It felt good, but it was weird.
0: Right.
2: And my hands were by my side. And as his non-active foot, like the passive foot, kept grazing my hands as he was repositioning. I kept feeling like toe on my hands. Then I kept moving my hand further and further away. Then instead of my hands being by my side, my arms were fully out like at 90 degrees each side. Because I'm like, I appreciate the massage, but I don't want to be touching toe.
0: I know.
2: Yeah.
0: I know. I've always, like I said, I've seen this in the movies and I always wonder, like, how does one go about finding a massage place where someone's walking on your back?
2: And I found one. I was in Thailand. I had a Thai massage. The Thai massage I had in Thailand did not include walking on the back. It was a lot of bending and stretching. It's a little more aggressive. I had never had the walking on the back. It's great for hard pressure, but it's just, I wasn't expecting it.
0: Right.
2: It rattled me.
0: Right. But would you go back?
2: I would. I don't know that I would go back when I've pulled a muscle. I might just go back for general relaxation. I will say, when he walked on my legs and I just did a leg workout the day before, it felt really good.
0: Yeah.
2: On the back, I think my back actually kind of hurts more this morning.
0: I mean, because you were already like tight and tense and whatever happened to your back.
2: Yeah. So I would. But I don't think I'd go back for an injury. I'd go back for general relaxation. Like I did feel like I could have fallen asleep right away.
0: So it was like a deep massage.
2: Yeah. Maybe just not so much footsie handy.
0: I can't believe they exist. Again, I didn't think it was real. I thought it was like a folklore.
2: I'll send you the place if you're on Spadina downtown.
0: I can't wait.
2: I will send you the place. It's now the third worst thing to wake up to after a migraine and a crying baby.
0: Right.
2: Perspective is good.
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0: All right, we got Can't Beat Gurdeep coming up at 8:30. If you beat me in trivia, you could take $100 of my money. 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We know the music's great. I'm talking about the content. Pooch, me, Steph, Fishtifer. 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You're going to love it. We promise.
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5: With CHFI traffic, I'm Eva Frajescatos. On the West 401 at Islington Express, left lane is closed off for a collision. Looks like it could be part of the problem on the eastbound side. East 401 approaching Islington Express, left lane is closed off for a collision there. Toronto-bound QEW approaching North Shore, left lane blocked with a collision. Southbound 400 just busy with typical volume delays. Same with the South 404 Don Valley Parkway. 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
19: 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Just looking at the calendar, it's July 29th. We are 6 days away, less than a week away from a $10,000 cash call, Steph.
4: That's going to be so much fun. I missed the last one. I wasn't here. So I can't wait to do this one with you guys next week.
19: You missed your four rings and your opportunity because you were in Italy.
4: That's right.
19: Eating affogato.
4: Also, I'm not allowed to play the contest.
19: Yeah, this is true. You wouldn't have been allowed to win anyways. Yeah, we're 6 days away, but don't forget, we're still giving away $1,000 every single day up until August 4th. And I think we can confirm Cash Call will continue. We will carry it through August, have another $10,000 for you at the beginning of September as well. Your first Cash Call keyword that gets you in $1,000 tomorrow and $10,000 on Tuesday. That is

0: coming up in the 8 o'clock hour. All right, it's 7:59 right now, 20 feeling like 22. Here's Eva.
1: Good morning. Today marks Toronto's last city council meeting before the October election. Councillors are expected to discuss a number of issues, including the Billy Bishop airport drama, proposed data centers, grocery prices, and whether the city should consider giving Sneaky D's heritage protection. It all gets underway this morning at 11. Former Conservative Cabinet Minister Chris Alexander is throwing his hat in the ring to become Toronto's next mayor. In a statement announcing his candidacy, he says the city has unnecessarily been standing still and touches on improving the city's economy, transit, and housing. He's set to register his campaign today. Your travel plans may be affected as 4,400 WestJet flight attendants could hit the picket line as soon as Sunday. It comes after cabin crew at the Calgary-based airline voted 99% in favor of a strike mandate in mid-July. WestJet says passengers with flights scheduled between July 30th and August 4th can make a one-time change or cancel it with no fee. In sports, Jays lost to the Nationals 8-6. They play again this afternoon. AFC Toronto beat Calgary 1-0. CHFI weather, today sun and cloud with a high of 25. Tonight mainly clear and a low of 16. On Thursday, mainly sunny with a high of 27. Right now it's 20 degrees.
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0: Oh, we're on a bit of a run with Cash Call. Never quite had a pickup like this an hour ago.
4: All right. Let's see if we can make him win some money.
0: Make it.
5: Cash Call?
0: It's the Cash Call! David Boyce, you're the only person to ever answer the phone by saying Cash Call. How did you know?
5: I just had a feeling.
6: That's awesome.
0: David, what are you going to do with it?
5: I'm not sure. I could share it with a few of my coworkers. We kind of like take part in this together.
0: There you go. Yes, we learned he's splitting it with two other coworkers, a cool $333 a piece.
6: I love when we answered the phone.
0: Me too.
6: I got a phone like that.
0: Yeah.
6: All the time.
0: Who else is calling you
6: if
0: at 7 a.m.?
6: We call you at 7 a.m., just answer with Cash Call and see what happens.
0: It's more fun. 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And if you're wrong, you'll have a fun story to explain to the person on the other end of the line. We have your very first Cash Call keyword worth $1,000 tomorrow and possibly $10,000 on August 4th. That is coming up at some point this hour.
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0: Okay, what would you do with $70 million? There's a couple in Brampton that won it. We want to know what is one thing that $70 million still would not fix in your life. We're going to hear from this wonderful couple after Brittany.

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1: Okay, I love this story. Have you heard about this couple from Brampton? Their names are Audrey and Wills. They're recently retired. Well, yeah, I'll bet. Mm-hmm. They just won $70 million in the Lotto Max. And you know, sometimes you see lottery winners and you're like, really, that person won?
2: Yeah.
1: This person who's like already got a boat, or this person who's like, this person won, really? This person, you can tell they're going to blow it and have a terrible existence with it. No, this couple, Audrey and Wills from Brampton, this is the couple that you absolutely want to win the lottery. They are adorable. They are so in love. Their warmth just like jumps out at you from the video that was dropped. And you'll hear their audio right here. You'll see what I mean. This is Audrey and Wills talking about how they found out they won the $70 million in the Lotto Max.
3: I check my tickets first because she have the app on her phone, right?
4: So when I check it and it's, I said, Wills, look, it's $70. And he said, let me see. And I scan it again.
3: But when I look at it, I said, see some more zero down here.
4: And he said, it's not $70. It's $70 million. I said, what? So that's the time I really get excited and jump off the bed.
3: I always dream of winning, but not that amount.
2: They are so adorable.
1: They're so cute.
2: I wish I knew them before they won the money so I could say that I hung out with them, because they seem like they are a blast.
1: Yeah. No, obviously they're in a good mood. They just won $70 million.
2: Yeah.
1: But you can tell how genuine.
2: Yes.
1: Like, it seems like this is who they were before they won the $70 million. They're always joking with each other.
2: Yes.
1: Kind of pulling each
2: Absolutely.
1: Other's leg. They're just really warm and sweet. This is them basically just, I mean, you can just feel their love coming through your car speakers here. Have a listen.
3: So as long as I have my wife, a nice home, and the sun is shining, everything is good. Really excited, you know? Audrey, I love you over the past 34 years. And you know that I love you too. So we get along quite nice. And we hope to continue this way.
4: Wills, you know I love you.
3: Yeah.
4: And I want the best for you.
3: Mm-hmm.
4: But I hope this money won't let you... won't let you change.
3: You know that I won't change that easy.
2: They're so sweet. And they have like, yeah, they have such a good relationship. You can hear it. Like, they're just joking around and everything's funny. I thought at one point she's going to be like, I love you, but I'm leaving. And
1: yeah,
2: I'm taking
1: I love
2: the money.
1: You, but it's mine.
2: Yeah, exactly.
1: It was my ticket.
2: They're so cute.
1: Oh, man. It felt like they were doing like their wedding vows for each other or something there.
2: Yeah.
1: It seems like they had everything figured out already without this money. I don't know how much they're going to change with the money, but it got us thinking. You know, of course, you see someone winning that much money, you start thinking, you know, what would that mean for you? I'm wondering, I don't want to know what you do with the money. I don't care. We've heard that question before.
2: Right,
1: I want to know.
2: Everyone's going to go on vacation, buy a house,
1: pay off their mortgage,
2: whatever.
1: That's, we already know that. I want to know, what's one thing that $70 million still wouldn't fix for you?
2: Oh.
1: Imagine you woke up $70 million in your bank account from the OLG.

0: It's great. It fixes a lot. Money,
1: it fixes a lot
0: money,
1: of things.
0: Money doesn't buy happiness, but it does fix a lot of problems.
1: Right.
0: What's one thing $70 million still wouldn't fix for you?
1: Like, instantly I would say it's probably not going to fix my migraines, but then I'm like, no, it probably would fix my migraines because...
0: you can go get all the best treatment in the world for
1: but
0: the
1: not
0: migraines.
1: Even for the... I wouldn't even need treatment because I would be on vacation all the time.
0: Actually, yeah, because
1: I think it would just disappear.
0: You were saying when you were in Italy and sleeping well and doing all the things and eating all the
1: no
0: great
1: migraines.
0: Food, you had no migraines.
1: Yeah.
0: Which in the whole time I've known you, in the 5 years I've known you, you've never had a 2-week stretch without migraines.
1: Right. So, yeah, so that's why I don't think the money would... the money would fix it in the sense that I could relax and just do whatever I wanted to.
0: Yeah.
1: I think more things that, like, are not fixable, like all the teenage rage in my
0: teenage
1: life.
0: Teenage rage. And you know what? I would actually... that might get even worse because
1: yes.
0: if your kids who are 16 and almost 14, they know you've come across this money.
1: Right.
0: They might start to become a little entitled.
1: Am I going to have this? Yeah. Oh my God, but like, why can't you buy me that?
0: It'd be really hard to say no to anything.
1: Yeah. So I think that would not get fixed. I think that would actually...
0: get worse.
1: Yeah, make it way worse.
0: That's a really good answer. I'm going to say for me, $70 million would fix a lot, but one thing it would not fix is my sleep schedule.
1: Why not?
0: Well, because honestly, I mean, I can say this now. I don't know if my opinion would change if I actually had 70 schmil in my bank account, but I'm going to say I wouldn't quit my job.
1: Right.
0: Because this job brings me a lot of joy. I love coming in here with the four of us and joking and laughing. Like, I don't laugh this much in my regular life. I love being on vacation. It's awesome. I love the sleep. I don't laugh this much.
1: And a lot of people say that and they'll be like, oh, I can't wait. If I won, I would totally quit my job. Like, that day I would go in and tell everyone off. And I'm like... I don't know. I like my job.
0: So I would be super rich, but I would still be sleep deprived and groggy and a little cranky at times. So it wouldn't fix that for me.
1: Okay.
0: So we want to know, what's one thing $70 million still wouldn't fix for you? Give us a think about it. It's not an easy question this morning. 416-872-CHFI. Call us right now.
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2: It's Beach by Traffic. I'm Eva Franceschettos. On the eastbound side of the 401, it's still moving pretty slowly just due to volume delays. No collisions, though. West 401, same thing on that side. Toronto-bound QEW approaching North Shore. Problems there are all clear now, but still slow. From approaching Nikola Tesla, you'll find delays east Gardner approaching Park Lawn over to about Jarvis. Westbound Gardner, slow Kipling to the 427. 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
5: Okay, so what is one thing that a $70 million lottery win still wouldn't fix for you? 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

0: Olivia Dean right there. 8:19, 20 feeling like 22. Going to be a really nice Wednesday. Maybe take your lunch outside.
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0: Okay, so you just heard from an adorable lottery-winning couple from Brampton. Won $70 million, and man, they are everything. Mm-hmm. With their love and their warmth for each other, good for them. Congratulations. We're taking it and spinning it the other way and saying, if you won $70 million, what's something that it still wouldn't fix for you?
3: Right, because they seem like they have such a great relationship, and it's perfect. Like, so they don't need to fix that.
0: They didn't need any fixing.
3: Right. Yeah. Right, so the $70 million is like a bonus for them.
0: Cherry on top.
3: Right, but there's some stuff that money just can't buy.
0: Yeah, well, and you know, look, we know a lot of the typical answers are like, you know, health and sickness or having lost a loved one. We get that. We see your text coming in. We're looking for maybe the lighter side of it here. What's one thing $70 million still wouldn't fix for you? Let's go to Jim in Scarborough.
4: That would be a difficult question, but time.
0: Time.
3: Yeah.
4: Time with family. Because I may win $70 million, but I ain't giving it to my family.
0: Mm-hmm.
4: So they got to still work. I don't.
0: Right.
4: So time, help. $70 million would help quite a bit to solve a lot of your issues.
3: Right.
4: But it's time and health. The things that you get, you can't get back.
3: Yeah, exactly.
0: The most important resource in the world is our time, isn't it?
4: It is.
0: Truly non-replenishable.
3: And I think we're having a discussion about this as well, about your health, like you said, too. It'll fix some things. It might make it better, but some health issues it won't fix.
4: Yeah. Some it won't.
3: Right.
4: There's just some that won't. We went through it with my mother-in-law 2 years ago, and it didn't matter. All the money in the world couldn't make this time.
0: I suppose you could get better at proactive health care and getting in front of things, but yeah, there's certain things that are going to happen that you just simply can't do anything about. But
4: you just simply can't do it.
0: Yeah,
4: that's right. So,
0: Jim, it's a great answer, great perspective. Thanks for the call.
4: You're welcome. Have a great day.
0: You too. Bye bye.
5: So for me,
0: something $70 million wouldn't fix?
5: Yes, would be my all-dressed chip addiction.
3: Just make it worse.
0: I think it'd make it worse. You'd start putting like fancy truffles
5: on your... I would start importing chips from around the world.
3: Mm-hmm. Yeah, all the fancy
0: You'd be all-dressed. A chip connoisseur. Okay, lots of texts coming in. $70 million wouldn't fix for me. This text here from Anita in Toronto says, wouldn't fix the fact that I'm very short, just under 5 feet. I would still need people to help me reach the top shelf at the grocery store.
3: Well, Anita, that $70 million would fix that for you. You could just get a personal shopper to do all your shopping for you.
0: Hire a personal shopper.
3: Yes.
0: That's good. That's true. Yeah.
3: Tamara texting in, OMG, it wouldn't fix my husband's toxic ex. You can't fix that.
0: No, you can't. In fact, it might make them more toxic if they know you're rich, too. They might be coming after
3: exactly.
0: you.
3: Yeah, exactly.
0: Everyone comes out of the woodwork. Denise from Hamilton says, $70 million. I would still make dumb decisions.
3: Aww.
0: You'd probably make even dumber decisions because now there's nothing holding you back from acting on those.
3: Another text coming in from Hazel. It wouldn't buy me my youth. That's true.
0: Yep.
3: You're not going to get your youth back.
0: Jeremy texting in saying money probably would never fix my terrible golf slice. That's from Jeremy.

0: Jeremy, who actually came out to the Putt for Pups tournament.
1: And how was his golf
0: swing? I didn't get to see. He was a lovely man. We chatted for a while. I didn't get to see his swing. So.
1: It could fix it, though, because you could
0: golf
1: get lessons.
0: Yeah,
1: exactly.
0: Totally. Yeah.
1: Okay, finally, Adam from Brampton. This one's for you, Gurdeep.
0: Oh.
1: He says, Gurdeep, I know something it won't fix for you. You finding a lady. I'm kidding, buddy. But it's true, because that money probably will...
0: It would make it harder.
1: You, but it would bring you a lot of ladies that probably want to date you, but it doesn't mean it's the right one.
0: No, you got to question their intentions if they know you've won $70 million.
1: Yeah.
0: Actually, it's funny he mentions that because... I actually do have a matchmaker update.
1: Ooh.
0: Yes, the whole matchmaker situation. You guys have been following this. Go check out the podcast, Gurdeep and the Matchmaker, tomorrow.
1: The invite to the wedding.
0: Okay. We'll have the matchmaker. Settle down. I will have the matchmaker update for you tomorrow at 7:20.
1: I'm so excited.
0: When Pooja is back. I had to wait for Pooja to come back because you know she's got questions.
1: Yeah.

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1: What's something that winning $70 million in the lottery still wouldn't fix for you? You guys got a lot to say here. Good text coming in here from Aline saying it wouldn't fix my fear of flying.
2: I guess, but maybe some, like, some therapy, some breathing techniques.
1: Yeah, maybe. Yeah, I mean, sure, you could fly private or something so you wouldn't have the congestion of flying commercial with maybe a bunch of other people, but you're still flying.
2: Yeah.
1: It might even be more terrifying flying private because it's a smaller plane.
2: Yeah.
1: Right?
2: Maybe. Yeah, I would guess your fear of whatever that might not get rid of it, $70 million.
1: That's a good one. Another person saying it wouldn't... Oh, yeah. Okay, we're done.

0: 8:30, 20 feeling like 22, Camp Beaker Deep coming up for $100 of my money, and your cash call keyword is coming up as well. Here's Eva.
1: Good morning. Young people looking for a summer job can head to the Enercare Center today for the CNE Job Fair. It's the country's largest job fair with more than 700 positions available. The CNE has received nearly 50,000 online applications and comes as the youth unemployment rate in the GTA is close to 17%, with one in five people ages 15 to 24 unable to find work. The clock is ticking toward a strike deadline that could see 4,400 WestJet flight attendants on the picket line as soon as Sunday. Cabin crew at the airline voted 99% in favor of a strike mandate in mid-July. Compensation for work done on the ground remains a key point in the talks. Oscar-winning actor Jared Leto has been accused of criminal sexual conduct in a new BBC documentary. Four women have accused the star, with the alleged offenses having taken place when the women were teenagers. The BBC revealed that in total, 10 women have come forward with allegations against the actor, with incidents stemming from 2002 to 2016. In sports, Jays lost to the Nationals 8-6. They play again this afternoon. AFC Toronto beat Calgary 1-0. CHFI weather. Today, sun and cloud with a high of 25. Tonight, mainly clear and a low of 16. On Thursday, mainly sunny with a high of 27. Right now, it's 20 degrees.

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2: That's right. 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And Here's how you get in on it. 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
3: The word is pool.
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3: P-O-O-L, like Deadpool.
2: Or like, don't pee in the
3: pool.
2: Yeah,
3: like,
2: or
3: ponding and pooling.
2: Yeah, Pooja's favorite pool term. Oh, like, I'm the only one in the room who does not have a
3: pool.
2: Yeah.
3: But you know what? This year we didn't put up our pool. We left it because last year the cat popped my pool.
2: Cat Pop Your Pool is one of the titles of our podcast. 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
3: It's time for you to get a pool.
2: No, I'm good.
3: You have a pool.
2: But it's like I'm in a condo. It's all full of people.
3: But you still have a pool.
2: Yeah.
3: You just have to take care of your pool. That's the good thing about your pool.
2: I take care of it by paying high maintenance fees.
3: Well, I know. So then go in the pool.
2: All right, anyways, we've lost the plot.
3: So the word is pool.
2: Pool.
3: Text pool.
2: This turned into a whole segment. 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
2: This morning, it is Dana, who is in Levine on vacation, that wants to take $100 of my money. Dana, tell us about Levine. You're on vacation. You're listing on vacation. What are you doing up there?
5: I'm fishing with my husband and relaxing by the pool, having some drinks.
3: Oh, sounds so nice.
2: Wait, are you fishing in the pool?
5: Yeah.
3: Two different things.
2: I don't know if you're going to catch much in there.
3: How do you know?
2: That's one wild pool.
3: You don't know what's in
2: Dana's
3: pool.
2: I mean, listen, there's snakes in an engine. There could be fish in a pool. Wouldn't be that crazy. Okay, well, Dana, you got to get more questions right than me if you want to win $100 of my money. I'm going to hand you over to the quizmaster, who is Steph. But first, you got to get me out of the studio.
5: Okay, I think you should go take a jump in the lake.
3: Yeah.
2: Actually, the weather's great today. That sounds very refreshing. I will go do just that.
3: Take off. Have fun. Don't go too far, though, okay? All right. He's gone, Dana. Let's try and get you $100. You ready?
5: Okay.
3: Okay.
5: Yep.

0: Japanese company has created a human-sized cooling box to help people escape extreme summer heat. What Batman villain did Arnold Schwarzenegger play on the big screen?
1: Mr. Freeze?
0: A new survey says that 70% of music fans keep listening to the same tracks over and over versus entire albums. What app is known for its yearly Wrapped music recap?
1: Spotify.
0: More than 1 in 5 people say they've dumped someone over annoying nighttime habits. What sleep disorder involves briefly stopping breathing during sleep?
1: Sleep apnea.
0: Beyonce's dad says a new Destiny's Child remix album is coming soon. What reality show uses the phrase outwit, outplay, outlast and happens to be a Destiny's Child song?
1: I don't know.
0: Research suggests that men are more likely to say, I love you first in relationships. What gas is used to inflate party balloons?
1: Helium.
0: Okay, Dana, we're going to bring Gurdeep back in. I'm going to ask him the same 5 questions. Look at you walking back full of water, just dripping all over the place. No towel. What's going on?
2: Oh, sorry. It's totally worth it. I got water in my ear. I can't hear you. What?
0: Okay. Well, this is going to be fun. A Japanese company has created a human-sized cooling box to help people escape extreme summer heat. What Batman villain did Arnold Schwarzenegger play on the big screen?
3: Mr. Freeze.
0: A new survey says 70% of music fans keep listening to the same tracks over and over versus entire albums. What app is known for its yearly Wrapped music recap?
3: Spotify.
0: More than 1 in 5 people say they've dumped someone over annoying nighttime habits. What sleep disorder involves briefly stopping breathing during sleep?
3: Is that sleep apnea?
0: Beyonce's dad says a new Destiny's Child remix album is coming soon. What reality show uses the phrase outwit, outplay, outlast and happens to be a Destiny's Child song?
3: I don't know. I don't know my reality TV. I'm going to say Big Brother?
0: Research suggests that men are more likely to say, I love you, first in relationships. What gas is used to inflate party balloons?
3: Helium.
0: Okay, we're going to tally all this up. Dana, you got 4 out of 5 correct.
3: Ooh, did well.
0: And Gurdeep, you also got 4 out of 5 correct.
3: Oh, no.
0: You guys both got the outwit, outplay, outlast question wrong. The answer is Survivor.
3: Oh, my God. I was going to say Survivor.
0: Survivor. I heard you on the tip of your tongue, and then you switched.
3: And then I changed it.
0: Yeah.
3: Oh, it was just a guess.
0: Oh, Dana, you did amazing, but you only tied Gurdeep. You didn't beat Gurdeep. Yep. You know what that means.
1: Gurdeep.
4: Well, I hope I didn't spoil your vacation.
1: No, that's okay.
3: Well, you were so much fun. Go catch a fish in the pool. And remember, we play every day at this time for $100 of my money. It's

0: Oh, yes, we are hanging on to the dwindling days of July. But you know what? We are finishing strong in July. Today, 26 with sunshine. Tomorrow and Friday look beautiful as well. So get out, take that outdoor lunch, enjoy it. 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She has your next cash call keyword coming up during the 9 a.m. hour. And she kicks off your no repeat guarantee. We'll see you tomorrow. Back with Pooj.
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14: The Siege by Traffic, I'm Eva Franciscatos. Westbound 401, approaching Markham in the Express. Left lane is closed off. This is all because of a stalled vehicle. MTO crews and tow trucks, they are all on the scene. It's jammed up from Nielsen in the Express. East 401, typical volume delays through there. If you're east on the QEW, delays Mississauga Road to Dixie. And don't forget, we've got Yonge Street from College closed off for construction and College both ways from Beta Church. It's a single lane through there. Again, that's all because of long-term construction.

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Kathy, the White House, apparently using her music in a TikTok video. And she's like, oh, why are you doing that? And it's like, oh, you sold your catalog, girl. 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
2: 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R-A-F-T. 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

Canadian this morning. So I don't know about you, but like I was like super happy to hear the news yesterday that Canada has now launched an online passport renewal system because other countries have been doing this like forever and a day. And I know that some people say, oh, but what about security and this and that? Well, you would have already had a passport. So you can't get one of these if you don't already have a passport. So that is one of the things. So if you are over the age of 16, you are applying from within Canada. So you can't be like living in another country and try to get your renewal that way. Doesn't work. You have to like be here in Canada when you're applying. So over 16, applying from within Canada and your passport has not already expired, then you can do it. Canada's launched this new online passport renewal system and they actually launched it yesterday. So it's a go. It's happening. 98.1 CHFI.

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2: 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Are you ready for it? 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That's going to get you into $1,000 cash tomorrow morning with Pooja and Gurdeep. And it's going to get you into $10,000 at the end of July. That's just a few days away. 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

I'm Michelle Butterley. We're going to talk about laundry. We're going to talk about laundry right now. And I'll tell you mine if you tell me yours. And by that, I mean, how often do you wash the towels in your house? Because some of these are shocking for me. Shocking! And tells me that I may, in fact, be a dirty girl. Just going to tell you why. Your bath towels, like the ones that you use when you get out of the shower. Okay. How often do you launder those? Because apparently, we're supposed to be washing your bath towels after two uses. Two showers, wash the towel. Do you do that? I do not. We do them weekly. That's it. I don't care. Weekly on the bath towels. But apparently, we're supposed to be doing them after two uses. The hand towel in the bathroom. How often do you launder that? Because apparently, that is supposed to be washed every other day. Every other day, again, for me, that's once a week. When the bath towels go in, the hand towels go with it. And kitchen towels, depending on, like, if you're like a hardcore in the kitchen cooking every day, then you should probably wash them every day. That's what they say. Minimum once a week. How do you fare? Like, I'm doing once a week for all of the things. Once a week for all of the things, whether it's the bath towel, hand towel, kitchen towel, you get washed once a week. Does that make me a dirty girl? I don't know. According to the experts, yes, but you and me, are we the same? 98.1 CHFI.

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1: 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Gave him a little bro hug and then stepped out of his car and he drove off. I'm like, oh, my cell phone.
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0: It's downtown, so he's not driving that fast. 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I broke into my Tom Cruise Sprint, and I see I'm gaining on him because he's in traffic. He's about to make a right turn, and he's about 100 meters away from me now. I just yell out. I go, "Blood!" And then as I turn the corner, I see he's pulled over with flashers.
1: Oh, nice.
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3: I'm Michelle Butterly. 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His name is John. He showed up the next day and he got that AC working for us again. 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

I'm Michelle Butterly. Hi, good afternoon. And check this out, because later on this afternoon, you are going to get a chance to win a pair of tickets to see The Great Gatsby, a new musical, August 5th at the CAA Ed Burbage Theater. 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Good luck.

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2: 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So the keywords you're texting in may get you both. Good luck. So I've got that on the way, plus lots of great music. Oh, like this one, Prince. Are you singing? Are you playing guitar? Are you doing both to this song? Because I am. 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

0: 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I'm Brooksie. And the Blue Jays just started a game. They're down in Washington playing the Nationals. Now, the Jays will be back in town this weekend for a series against the Cardinals. On Saturday, the first 15,000 fans will get a Transformers hat. And after the game on Saturday, you can stick around and watch the Transformers movie. For the 40th anniversary, they're going to be showing the Transformers, the movie from 1986. Now, I will say something about baseball, MLB baseball, that they have some pretty cool giveaways. The Jays have had cool giveaways. But tomorrow night for the New York Yankees, they're giving away a bobblehead, not of a player, but of George Costanza. The George Costanza bobblehead where he's holding a calzone. Do you remember the episode of Seinfeld where George introduces his boss, who is the owner of the Yankees, Steinbrenner, to calzones? And then he gets accused of dipping into the restaurant's tip jar so he can't go and get calzones. And it was a whole big thing.
1: I really am in a bad situation now.
2: So what's Steinbrenner going to do if he doesn't get his calzone tomorrow?
1: What's he going to do? What's he going to do? That's exactly the point. Nobody knows what this guy is capable of.
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4: 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I can see a bit of a tan on your face. Tan. T-A-N. 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Text the word tan and your name to 981-981. 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

0: I love song on 98.1 CHFI. I'm Brooksie. We were talking about some baseball giveaways and how tomorrow night the New York Yankees are giving away the George Costanza bobblehead. And as much as I would love to have that, I think I want the Jimothy the Raccoon t-shirt more. So out in Seattle, the Mariners are doing a Jimothy the Raccoon giveaway. You know, Jimothy the Raccoon is this raccoon that's all over social media. He's a guy who has a shortened spine syndrome and it kind of looks like Quasimodo. I think he now has the key to the city, but Seattle Mariners are giving away a Jimothy the Raccoon t-shirt, and they've also made a Jimothy the Raccoon trading card, a legit trading card. I love it. This is 98.1 CHFI. Here's Shakira.
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2: 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So parents put me in soccer when I was like 7. And I'm not kidding you, my very first game, 5 seconds into my first game, I found myself in front of the goalie with the ball, fire it through the goalie's legs. I scored. And my parents, the coaches are like, who is this kid? His first game, 5 seconds into the game, this guy scores a goal. This guy's going to be a soccer phenom. I played soccer for 2 more years, didn't score another goal ever. One goal, 5 seconds in, never again.
1: You know what? 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

It is windy today. Gusts over 50 kilometers an hour. I was just watching somebody run by on the sidewalk, like into the wind, and that's a little bit more of a workout. So yeah, windy today. A high of 26. It's feeling a little bit warmer than that with the Humidex at 29. This is

Whitney Houston, Greatest Love of All on 98.1 CHFI. I'm Brooksy. And for the longest time, Whitney Houston and Mariah Carey held a record on the Billboard Hot 100 chart. This is a chart that shows the biggest songs at the moment. Whitney and Mariah both spent 14 weeks at number one with these songs.

songs had held the record 14 weeks at number one for a female solo artist with a non-holiday song. Now, that record has been broken, and it's by a country song right now. It's by Ella Langley. The song is called Choosin' Texas.

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1: That is just a sad country song right there. The cowboy choosing someone else other than you. But that is a new record for 15 weeks. Female solo artist, non-holiday song. And I say non-holiday because Mariah Carey still has the most weeks at number one. And that is with All I Want for Christmas Is You. This is 98.1 CHFI. Avril Lavigne spent 31 weeks on Billboard with this song. Here's Complicated.

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2: 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T-R-E-A-T. 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Text the word treat and your name to 981-981. And then in the morning, if your phone rings, make sure you answer, because you have to answer the cash call to win the cash. Good luck.

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Dua Lipa levitating on 98.1 CHFI, part of our NORI-P guarantee. Not playing the same song between 9 and 5. I'm Brooksy. So I know sometimes you send the wrong text to the wrong person. You've got a few conversations going. Maybe you're texting in the keyword for the cash calls and you forget to switch back to another conversation, because I get a lot of wrong

The text says, will you pick me up on your way home from the airport? No. And I'm not kidding you. This is a text that I got. It said, I did not go to the loo. Also, good to know, but a little too much information. So thank you for sending me all of your wrong texts. Make sure when I give you your cash call keyword, you're sending that to the right number. You can text that to 981-981. I have another keyword coming up next hour for you. And I also have a $100 Lotto 649 gift card to give away as well. 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

0: Wonder on 98.1 CHFI. I'm Brooksy. Did you ever cheat on a test or an assignment back when you were in school? Because nowadays, students are using AI to pretty much do their work. There was a professor down in Mississippi who tested his students. And what he did, it was a midterm assignment that they needed to do. And it was to compare the Industrial Revolution with today's digital age. And he had the instructions for the assignment written online where they can go and read it all. But the test was to see if they would just copy and paste that over to an AI generator. And he would be able to tell because hidden in the instructions in white font that you can't see, he prompted it to include the word Madagascar in a way that makes absolutely no sense. And here were the results.
1: 32 of my 35 students between two classes failed a portion of their midterm because they all used AI to generate their entire response. And apparently they didn't proofread it.
0: Okay, so let me get this straight, that you're not going to do the work, you're going to use AI, but you're not even going to see what AI spits out? I mean, even glancing at it, you would have seen the word Madagascar jump right out at you.
1: Oh my God. You would be amazed at the bizarre usage of the word

0: NASCAR that I saw in these students' assignments.
1: And here's something else I want to mention, that two students challenged the failure. Some people say that this tactic is unfairly penalizing the students. What do you think? Is that cheating? This is 98.1 CHFI. Here's Katy Perry.

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All right, coming up after 4 is another keyword for you to get the cash call and maybe get that $10,000 cash call on Tuesday morning. Greg will have your next keyword. He also has tickets for you to win to see The Great Gatsby, a new musical on August 5th at the CAA Ed Mervish Theater. I can just imagine the costumes because it's based in the roaring 20s with all the flapper dresses and the fringe and that. Oh, it's going to be awesome. So Greg will have those tickets for you to win after 6 o'clock today right here on 98.1 CHFI. Have a good one. My

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98.1 CHFI on this lovely summer's afternoon. It might seem strange to bring Christmas into things, but stay with me. You're going to like this. We're hearing from Inside Disney that they are currently in talks, enthusiastic talks is the word, with Macaulay Culkin about doing another Home Alone. He's back. Kevin will be back, but with a twist. Not like the original. Something completely... Well, I mean, you couldn't do the original Home Alone now, could you? I tell you why you couldn't do Home Alone now. One reason, two words, ring doorbell. Just wouldn't work. But he's talking about bringing back Kevin McAllister. This time, he's the parent, and this time, he can't get in the house. Could it be here? Maybe Christmas 2027?

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week. Well, you've got a chance to be with us next Wednesday night at this. Want to get yourself along? Another chance to win when we open the battle up around about 5:30 today on this gorgeous afternoon. We're currently at 27 in town. Sunsets tonight, 8:44. The sun is set to stay right through, well, right into the long weekend. May get some showers on Saturday. Still going to be nice, still going to be warm. All right, we'll check your roads next. Shame right like a diamond.

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5: With CHFI traffic, I'm Carrie Pronskis. Eastbound on the 401 just before Thixon, the left lane is blocked because of a collision, so traffic is backed up into Pickering from Liverpool in the Express. And there's a collision on the westbound QEW approaching Walker's Line. It's blocking the HOV lane. You have heavy traffic through Burlington from Burloak to the Skyway.

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0: 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S-H-A-D-E. 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

CHFI Toronto. Today, Wednesday afternoon, July 29th, the day we're hearing Harry Styles' name is being linked to a forthcoming Rolling Stones biopic where he would play Mick Jagger. To be honest, do you know what? Again, I think that would be good. I think it would work. I tell you what would be fascinating about that as well. It'd be, generationally, that would be weird, wouldn't it? Because you'd have grandmas going, yeah, I remember Mick Jagger from the 70s. You'd have mums going, I remember when Harry Styles joined One Direction. Then you'd have daughters that don't even remember Harry Styles used to date Taylor Swift. What a crossover. And I do think it would work as well. As a young Mick Jagger, I can see it with Harry Styles. If you look at the old pictures, there is something there. Also, the way they move. They could kind of dance the same. Not quite. You'd have to work on Harry a little bit. You kind of go, right, if you want to be more like Mick Jagger, Harry, what you got to do? Do what you're doing, but also think you've got a wasp in your pants. And yeah, that's better. Now do that, but also now try and pretend you're trying to kick a carrier bag off your shoes. Perfect. There you are. We're there.

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1: With your CHFI traffic, I'm Carrie Pronskis. Westbound on the Gardner at Parkside, the left lane is blocked because of a stalled vehicle, so it's jammed out of downtown on the westbound Gardner. It's backed up from just west of the DVP to this problem at Parkside. And there's an issue on the westbound QEW approaching Walker's Line. The HOV lane is blocked with a collision. 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
2: Hello, good afternoon. How are you? It's Greg Burns here. Another winner today, another $1,000 has gone from that kitty. David Boyce has taken it today. Don't forget, if you've already taken money, come and take some more. Have another go. Another keyword coming in the next hour. Right now, here comes OneRepublic. It's CHFI.

gone 5 o'clock. Welcome to your better half of the week. Wednesday afternoon at CHFI, and we're heading to a long weekend. And it's a lovely night again tonight. Currently 26 in town. Another chance to win yourself some tickets soon. Right now, we go with the song that started it all for Britney Spears at CHFI.

98.1 CHFI, another lovely summer's evening. I'm having a bit of a summer fitness push. I ordered one of those food things today. You know, you get that box of ready meals where they send you all the ingredients and all the instructions. Although, as anyone else going through it, I just thought, if I'm chopping something and if I'm getting a pan out, how is this a ready meal? It's not at all, is it? If I've got to Google what's zesting, this isn't a ready... A ready meal is when you stab it in the top with a fork. I mean, I get what they're saying. It's a bit like you ask your girlfriend if she's ready and she says, yeah, order the cab in 20 minutes. Oh, so not ready then.

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3: With your CHFI traffic, I'm Carrie Prunskis. Just a terrible drive heading up the northbound 400. Two problems. North of Langstaff, there's a stalled vehicle in the left lane. And then just as you're approaching Rutherford, the two left lanes are blocked with a collision. So it's extremely slow on the northbound 400 from just north of the 401 to approaching Rutherford. And on city streets, there's a collision westbound on Steeles approaching Kipling. It's blocking the left lane. 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
0: 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Should we give this a go tonight? You could vote for this from Kool and the Gang. 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

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The 80s are so big now, they're not just rebooting films or shows, they're rebooting fabrics. 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
4: With your CHFI traffic, I'm Carrie Prunskis. Westbound on the Gardner at Parkside, the right lane is blocked because of a stalled vehicle, so that's causing a very heavy backup from the DVP. And there's a collision in town, westbound on Steeles approaching Kipling. The left lane is blocked. It's backed up all the way from Weston. There's no shortcut for saving time, but saving money is simple. 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
0: Let's get your night in the theatre. This is for next Wednesday night. You're voting, of course, for your favourite song. That's it. That's as easy as it is. You could go 80s. Text cool for this. Cool. To 981 981. Or a few more of 90s kids. Cardigans. It's cool. Or Cardigans. To 981 981. What would you like to go for tonight? Terpy heading out with us next Wednesday night to the CAA Ed Mervis Theatre in town. The Great Gatsby, the new musical. You could win next. Right now, lovely song in that sunshine tonight from Mariah and Boys to Men. So

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2: 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I don't care if he's listening. 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
15: With your CHFI traffic, I'm Carrie Prunskis. Eastbound on the 401, approaching White's and the Collectors, the right lane is blocked with a collision, so that's causing a backup from Port Union in the Collectors. And we had a series of problems on the northbound 400 in Vaughan. Everything's cleared now, but a heavy backup northbound 400 from approaching Shepherd to Langstaff. Quick cash in 2 minutes. No lineups. 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

Halfway towards a long weekend. It's going to stay hot all weekend as well. And you still have another chance this hour to get your CHFI cash call keyword. You could go into that long weekend with another $1,000.

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1: With CHFI traffic, I'm Lisa Emerald. If you're headed westbound on the 401, the ramp to get off at Islington, now seeing the left lane blocked off with a stalled vehicle. Heavy delays from Kennedy, alternately the express collectors across to Dixon at the moment. Eastbound 401 approaching White's Road in the collectors, it's the right lane shut down due to a crash. That's going to slow down drivers from Port Union in the collectors. 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
3: Look at us. It is Wednesday night and a long weekend just around the corner. So good. You could probably use some extra cash, though, going into the long weekend, right? 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

0: for Cash Call. Once I hook you up with it, all you have to do is text the word and your name to 981-981, and then you will instantly be entered into our draw tomorrow morning at 7 a.m. for $1,000 with Pooja and Gurdeep. And then August 4th, you have a shot at winning $10,000. Tell me that doesn't sound nice. I mean, think about the cottage you could book with your family and friends. I mean, there's still time. Summer's not over yet.
1: Yeah.

You know what I watched the other night? The Bodyguard. When was the last time you saw that movie? Kevin Costner, Whitney Houston. Their on-screen chemistry was fire. And she was a really good actress. Really good. So talented. CHFI.

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1: Hey, Toronto, it's Adele. You know what I was thinking the other day? Our kids really missed out on something special when it comes to overnight summer camp. Maybe you were lucky enough to go. I mean, they still play games like Capture the Flag and Manhunt. But remember at the end of camp, you would exchange mailing addresses and then you would write letters to each other. Like that was a thing. You had a pen pal. Maybe it was a new best friend you made, or maybe you secretly had a crush on someone and you would get super excited when the mail person would come over and deliver the mail and there was an envelope with stickers on it. Like I still remember that feeling. And now when kids go to summer overnight camp, they just add each other on Instagram and watch their lives play out day by day, where we would have to wait until next summer to see them. How lucky were we?

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2: 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Okay, so again, just in case you missed it, text the word ICE to 981-981 right now. 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
1: If growing up as a kid, your bedroom consisted of posters all over your walls and cassette tapes all over the floor, then this show is for you. Hey, it's Adele, and welcome to the Feel Good 80s and 90s show. Coming up this hour, we will hear from Elton John, some Aqua, but first, yes. Let me take you back to 1984. I know you know this song. Every time I hear it, I think about Venetian blinds because of the music video. I mean, how many times did you watch the video over and over again? Wham! And Careless Whisper.

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